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0: ota o le duro
1: enemy cannot stand
0: so sumo lọrun
1: le so draw close to God
0: get close to him
1: so mo pe ki pe
0: say to yourself God
1: so I bọlọrun
0: I am ready to serve
1: mo se lati sin
0: in all my life and with all my
1: pelu gbogbo aye mi
0: and everything
1: at all mo ti mo ni
0: be o to ba le se be
1: please if you can do that
0: ori bo se ma ga to
1: la you see how get you be
0: na laaro yin
1: leave off this man
0: lo bust
1: ni
0: fagba
1: at fagba
0: ni Lagos State ago mefa
1: 6 a.m.
0: you tell waka kiri gbogbo
1: other states other places
0: e bi ti on centers wa ba wa
1: anywhere you have a center
0: e ba centers
1: wa and it's just that close to you
0: e lo glue pelu Facebook
1: go and get set with your Facebook
0: ma wa live
1: we are going to be live
0: on Facebook
1: Instagram
0: TikTok,
1: on TikTok
0: YouTube,
1: on YouTube
0: laaro
1: this very one
0: tori asiriti
1: to go see it as in the
0: ikorodu
1: ikorodu hey expect the prophet 8 a.m.
0: mo ma wo be
1: I'll be there
0: laaro
1: this very one
0: daful now on your Sunday
1: this Sunday
0: mo so pe ke sin da me
1: wa so you give your tithe and offering
0: ke fi pe ejo
1: to challenge
0: on tan se lowo
1: what they doing now
0: every day lo mo for ekan
1: every day you be supposed to turn up me lord
0: so ti that eni
1: I give for today again
0: da me wa mi ja
1: I use my tithe to fight for me
0: yo si daful lojumo la fun ni church account
1: every day we give you the church account
0: e ba fun ni account yen
1: we give you account to get today the account today Eco Bank account 097-000-3215 again Eco Bank account 097-000-3215 that is Freedom Apostolic Revival International Ministry this is the name of the 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
0: Bi Oluwa se nbe ti
1: 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I believe that the spirit
0: wa goke.
1: Amen. 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
0: O ni jabo
1: just come.
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0: Adua re. 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
1: fun. You are these people.
0: In the name of
1: Jesus. Amen.
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0: E wa lo 102.
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0: ibi ti eniyan ro pe mi o le
1: where master will never get to
0: egbe mi debe
1: take me beyond
0: there e ranu
1: gba I shall take mercy
0: okan ya
1: bale amen
0: a pade church
1: we meet at church
0: laaro
1: this very morning
0: gbogbo n te ba
1: anyone you see
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to go to the house. I'm going to go to the house. I'm going to go to the house. I'm going to go to the house. I'm going to go to the house. I'm going to go to the house. I'm going to go to the house. I'm going to go to the house. I'm going to go to the house. I'm going to go to the house. I'm going to go to the house. I'm going to go to the house. I'm going to go to the house. I'm going to go to the house. I'm going to go to the house. I'm going to go to the house. I'm going to go to the house. I'm going to go to the house. I'm going to go to the house. I'm going to go to the house. I'm going to go to the house. I'm going to go to the house. I'm going to go to the house. I'm going to go to the house. I'm going to go to the house. I'm going to go to the house. I'm going to go to the house. I'm going to go to the house. I'm going to go to the house. I'm going to go to the house. I'm going to go to the house. I'm going to go to the house. I'm going to go to the house. I'm going to go to the house. I'm going to go to the house. I'm going to go to the house. I'm going to go to the house. I'm going to go to the house. I'm going

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1: Ah, I'm on the cow.
0: Ah, I'm on the cow. Ah, I'm on the cow. Ah, I'm on the cow. Ah, I'm on the cow. Ah, I'm on the cow. Ah, I'm on the cow. Ah, I'm on the cow. Ah, I'm on the cow. Ah, I'm on the cow. Ah, I'm on the cow. Ah, I'm on the cow. Ah, I'm on the cow. Ah, I'm on the cow. Ah, I'm on the cow. Ah, I'm on the cow. Ah, I'm on the cow. Ah, I'm on the cow. Ah, I'm on the cow. Ah, I'm on the cow. Ah, I'm on the cow. Ah, I'm on the cow. Ah, I'm on the cow. Ah, I'm on the cow. Ah, I'm on the cow. Ah, I'm on the cow. Ah, I'm on the cow. 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
17: What we are doing is a press party, and the idea behind it is because the Lord has been good, you know, to me. The Lord is good to everyone, but especially to me. And I just want to, show God that I'm sincerely grateful. So we just want to dance. We want to do something crazy for the Lord. We want to do something unusual for the Lord. Hola, hola, hola, hola, hola, hola. Yeah, calm down. The Bible recorded that David and the whole house of Israel played before the Lord. Niwaju Olorun ni awon oke tin yo bida. So we have decided and we have picked today to come and give him all the glory that is due to his name. Let our prayers come before thee, O God, as incense.
18: Amen.
17: And the lifting of our hands as evening sacrifice. And I trust God that we are going to have a nice time together.
18: Amen.
17: So I'll be bringing up someone you already know. He needs no introduction. He's anointed. Senior evangelist, doctor, prophet, man of God. Can we give it up for SB Live? SB.

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The biggest blockbuster event is here. 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

0: Mashau, Undu Yumbalesi, 32 FM, no, baby, 94.9. And yeah, I'm feeling that book, what, bye, yeah? Our fear is gone.
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0: Then it's on to fire. My worship is my weapon. This is I win the battle. First he was pregnant, then he turned to fire. My worship is my weapon. Hey, this is I win the battle. That is Fragments, Still Fire by Dune Sin Oyeka. On that note, I welcome you to Gospel Music Request Show right here on 32 FM 94.9. You are hanging out with Adeola Ibrahim Fatiki. Family, good afternoon. How have you been? How you doing? I welcome you to another beautiful Sunday, the last Sunday in the month of September, year 2026. Today's Sunday, like I said, is the last Sunday of the month. And honestly, before we do anything else today, I think somebody needs to stop and say something. I don't know what you're doing right now. I just want you to stop and say something this very moment. Just say, Lord, thank you for bringing me this far. That's all. Just say that. So whatever you're doing right now, just stop, pause. If you can pause. If you're driving, I'm not asking you to stop, right? But just stop in your spirit and just say to God, Lord, thank you for bringing me this far. Because look at us. Look at us now. January was a promise. February came and went. March passed, April became history, May disappeared, June, July, August, they came with their own stories, and now September is almost over. 9 months of 2026 have already passed, and you are here alive. You're still breathing, you're still standing, you're still believing, you're still opening, you're still open, you're still listening to Gospel Show, you're still listening to people. That is grace. Grace, grace, grace. That's the mercy of the Lord. Maybe September was very beautiful for you. Maybe it wasn't even beautiful. Sometimes we don't have the best of the time. But maybe you even received an answer that you've been asking God for. You've been asking God for something and you got the answer this month. Something you've been praying for. Maybe you're still waiting for God to answer you. Maybe you even laughed more this month. You laughed and laughed and laughed. Or you even cried behind closed doors and nobody knew you were crying. But you knew that the month wasn't the best of it. Or it was the best for you. Through every single day of this month, God kept you. There were dangers that you never saw. There were battles that you never knew you won. Doors that God closed because he saw what you couldn't see. And blessings that you may have taken for granted simply because they came quietly. So today, before we ask God for anything, before we share our testimony, let us appreciate him for what he has already done. The Bible says in Psalm 103 verse 2, bless the Lord, O my soul, and forget not all his benefit. Don't forget God's benefit. Don't ever be ungrateful. Don't ever forget his benefit, his provision, his mercy, his healing, his strength. And don't ever forget the people that God sent into your life, the doors that he opened for you. All, even if all you can say is, God, I survived, it's okay. My brother, my sister, my daddy, my mommy, that is already a testimony. So welcome to another powerful edition of the Gospel Music Request Show on 32 FM 94.9. This show, we don't only play songs. This show, we don't only play gospel music. We create a room for gratitude, testimonies, and worship, even encouragement and thanksgiving. Today, I want to hear from you. What has God done for you? Momore, momore. God has been merciful. He has been beautiful. He has been amazing. So what are you grateful for? What prayer did God answer? What situation did God bring you out of? And perhaps your testimony can just be very simple. You can say, thank you, God, because I'm seeing the last Sunday of the month. Call in and tell us about it. And don't forget to request for a gospel song that carries your testimony. You have a particular song that you want to listen to, because that song you want to request, it actually speaks your heart. Sometimes when we listen to some songs, you're like, that's how I feel. I love the song. I mean, it just makes you feel good. So what's that song? Let's request for that song. Let's play you the song and also hear your testimony. Be an encouragement for somebody today. The Bible says in Psalm 107 verse 2, it says, let the redeemed of the Lord say so. So if you're redeemed today, I want you to say so. I also like to tell you that we're live on Facebook. It is 32FM 949 Feinye. 32FM 949 Feinye. I can see Adebayo Timile Timoney on that platform already. So you can also go there, drop your testimony, drop a song that you want to listen to, and I promise to play that song for you. So let's do our testimonies. Again, my name is Adeola Ibrahim Fatiki, and I'm delighted to spend the final Sunday of September with you. Let's kickstart with this call. But let me call out the numbers for those listening for the very first time. The number to call are 0906-2000-949. 0906-2000-949. Or you call 0809-7949. 0809-7949. Or even 0705-5000-949. 0705-5000-949. Hello?
1: Hello, ma.
0: Hi, darling. How you doing?
1: I'm fine.
0: Okay, what's your
1: name?
0: I'm
1: fine now.
0: I'm welcoming you. What's your name? What's your name? Hello? Hello, are you there? You're still there, but I can't hear you, darling. Hello? I think you will have to call back. Call back if you can. Let's pick this one. Hello?
2: Hello.
0: Hello, good afternoon. Hello. What's your name? Happy Sunday. Who's on the line?
3: Hello.
0: Hello, ma. Hello.
3: Good morning.
0: Yes, good. Ah, well, you have to know already, mommy. How you doing, ma?
3: Good afternoon. I'm fine.
0: Oh, good to know you're fine. What's your name, ma?
3: My name is Mrs. Sumi Adeshoko.
0: Mrs. Adeshoko. How you doing, Miss Adeshoko? How you doing today?
3: I'm fine.
0: Okay. So what's your testimony before we tell us the song you want to listen to?
3: My testimony is, I still thank God because last Sunday of August.
0: Okay.
3: I thank God, but when it's on the 31st, I lost my husband. So, what a pity for me. What a pity for me. So, well, I thank God. I give to God the glory for still making me and my children to be alive.
0: I'm really sorry. God will console you.
3: Amen.
0: God will console. That's all you need now. You need all the consolation. God will console you, will send help to you. You will not feel like you're doing it alone. It will not be hard on you. God will provide for you to be able to take care of your children. In the name of Jesus. So do you want to listen to a song to just make you feel good this afternoon, ma'am? Do you want to listen to a song? A gospel song? I can't hear you, ma'am. Okay, ma. I'll try and look for a song. Thank you, Mr. Adeshoko. I appreciate you for calling. I'm so, so sorry. I'm so sorry. Please accept my deepest condolence. I mean, losing a husband is not a small thing. It's a kind of pain that words cannot completely explain. And sometimes when someone tells us, I have lost my husband, there is really nothing perfect to say except to just tell them that God is still with them, even in the valley of grave. Because, I mean, it's just God. God is an unquestionable God. He's so unquestionable. You have a lot of questions for him. But, I mean, that's just God. I just pray that God will give you strength. He will hold you when you feel like you cannot hold yourself. He will comfort you in those quiet times. He will comfort you in this quiet moment when the reality of the loss become overwhelming. Mom, you can check your Bible and read Psalm 134 verse 18. Psalm 34:18. It says, the Lord is close to the brokenhearted and he saved those who are crushed in spirit. So today I pray for you, ma. May the Lord be close to you. May he comfort you, your children, your family, and everyone who loved him. I pray that God will give you the grace to go through each day, one day at a time. May he provide where his absence has created a vacuum. It will strengthen you emotionally. It will strengthen you physically, spiritually, and financially. and I pray for the soul of your husband. May you so rest in peace. I'm really sorry, ma. So I'm going to look for a song to play for you, right? God is your firm foundation. I'm going to play that song for you now. When I come back, I'll pick more calls, more testimonies, and also take your song request. Mrs. Adeshoko, the song is for you. The song is Firm Foundation. I want you to reflect on it. I want you to keep being grateful. I want you to keep being grateful. I'm so happy that you found strength to even call on the show and ask for a song. I'm so grateful for sharing that with us. Firm Foundation, it is.

0: 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That is for Mrs. Adeshiko. I hope I played the right song for you, and I hope you feel good. Do you feel better? 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Do well to call back 0906-2000-949 or you call 0705-5000-949 or you try 0809-7000-949, 0809-7000-949. The Bible, the word of the Lord says, count your blessings, name them one by one. What has God done for you? That might be a challenge to God to even do more for you. And it might be some sort of encouragement for somebody listening, someone who is already down, thinking, God has not answered my prayer. I don't feel like God exists. You know, but when you share your testimony, you're like, oh, really? God is still in the business of doing miracles. That can encourage somebody. Hello, good afternoon.
1: Man.
0: How are you?
1: Hello, man. Praise calling back.
0: Okay, Praise. Did you say your name is Praise?
1: Yes, ma'am.
0: Okay, Praise. How are you? How are you feeling today?
1: I'm fine, ma'am.
0: All right, Praise. What's your testimony, darling?
1: Ma, I thank God for giving me admission into school.
0: Aww, to what class?
1: GSS1.
0: GSS1. Congratulations.
1: Thank you,
0: so you're now in secondary school. Bye-bye to primary school.
1: Yes, ma'am.
0: Oh, that's so good. I know you want to listen to a song, right?
1: Yes, ma'am.
0: But I would not be able to take that now. I'll let you know when I can take your song request. Not now.
1: Yes, ma'am.
0: All right. Thank you, Praise, for calling. Oh, that's so beautiful. I'm impressed. She's saying she's not in secondary school, GSS1. It's not easy. Say bye-bye to primary school. Bye-bye to primary school. That's so beautiful. I wish you long life to see SS3. And after SS3, I pray that you live long to also enter university. After that, do your NYSC, get a job, and have a good life after that. I mean, for you to be grateful for entering secondary school, I pray that God will allow you to see more great things in life that you'll be so happy about. Thank you, Praise, for calling 0906-2000-949 or you call 0809-7000-949 or 0705-5000-949. 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It is 32FM 949 Feyinye. 32FM 949 Feyinye. Let's take some comment on Facebook. We have this one from Alahaji Muftau Ogurinde Maridoti. He said, thank God for bringing us this far despite all the odds. Nice to see you back. Thank you so much, Alaji Maridoti. So much appreciate your comment. Also, Adebayo Timilayi Timoni. Shout out to you on Facebook. All right, let's take this. Hello, good afternoon.
2: Good afternoon.
0: Good afternoon, sir. How you doing, sir?
2: Adela, welcome back.
0: That's my name. How you doing? Who's that?
2: Olaposi Charles, happy Sunday.
0: Happy Sunday to you. How you doing?
2: Akusi yo ni ati ku ire na o.
0: Oluwase o, Oluwase o. All right, Charles.
2: Mo ti ni Sunday to pa yosu. 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O gba yan ni osu yi. I had to say baby, I had to say wedding anniversary. I had to say wedding. We had to go for your dollar and for one day while the dress is for you. You do pay me not alone. You have for many doctor.
0: Okay, for now, we'll not be able to take your song request. Charles, I know you can speak English. You're intentionally speaking Yoruba on my show. It is a gospel music request. Gospel
2: on
0: music.
2: On last Sunday, Yoruba, they speak. I don't speak English. To do Yoruba land. They just speak Yoruba only why.
0: When you are
2: in Rome, in fourth Sunday, now three English. Then they talk Yoruba on last Sunday.
0: When you are in Rome, you do like what? You act like what?
2: What is it?
0: When you're in Rome, you act like what?
2: No, be this one. This is Nigeria. This is Yoruba land.
0: That's not the literal meaning. Like, when you're in Rome, you have like a Roman. Chasana posi.
2: I don't be Rome now. I don't Nigeria.
0: Doesn't matter. Okay, when you're on the English show, you act like one. Charles, thank you for calling. I know you will change. God will enter your heart. Thank you, Charles Olakwasi. Like I said, we might not be able to play requested songs on the show for now. We really apologize for that. Maybe later we might fix that. But for now, let's just share our testimonies. Let's see what God has done for. I mean, that's even enough. Just tell God, I'm so grateful for this, and that. And then let the world know that you are grateful. Let's play this one. This one is Wonder by Mercy Chinwo. Enjoy this one. When I come back, I'll pick more calls and also more testimonies. Stick around. It is the gospel music. Request show on 32FM 94.9.

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1: 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I really apologize that I cannot take your requested songs this afternoon. But I mean, the show is all about gratitude. So let's give our testimonies. Let's let the world know what God has done for us, why we are grateful. What is it that God has done for you? I know that sometimes it's not usually rosy. Sometimes the economy can be getting a toll on you. You might be struggling to get one thing or the other. You're looking at your mate, you're like, I don't like where I am. Now my friends are doing better than I am. Look at my friends, look at where they are. We graduated together. You see your friends in Benz, but you are probably walking. You know, you're still struggling with a lot of things. You see some people, they already have their lives figured out, and you just seem like you're just on a spot. It feels like you're in a circle, not getting your life correctly. And you're like, I'm just frustrated. I'm this and that. God doesn't love me. God doesn't do this. But I'm telling you, we have different times. I mean, we're just different people and things work differently for us. So I don't know how you feel this afternoon. I'm encouraging you that God hasn't forgotten you. He still has you in mind. So share that testimony. It might be little to you. You might think it's little, but God would see that you are a grateful person and might probably just do more for you. So let's give our testimony. It's not until you build a mansion and you say, God has given me money to build a mansion, or you buy a car. Oh, God gave money for a car. It can just be the littlest thing that God has done for you. So what is it that God has done for you that you like the world to know? Call the numbers 0906-2000-949, or you call 0705-5000-949, 0705-5000-949, or 0809-7000-949. 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I don't know, a lot of us want to listen to one song or the other. You want to listen to a song, like how you feel, right? Really apologize again. But I mean, let's share that testimony. Let the world know that God is still in the business of doing miracles. Or you go to our Facebook page. It is 32FM 949 Fenye. Drop a testimony there and I'll read out your testimony out loud. Let's listen to this one. It is Enough For Me by Sinach and Sumilola. Enjoy. We'll be back.

I mean, sometimes we think that a testimony must be, God gave me a new job, God answered my prayers, I got married. Sometimes...

The testimony is simple. It can just be I went through something that should have broken me, but God has kept me. It can just be very simple like that. I mean, someone can also lose someone and still give testimony. And honestly, there are people listening right now who are carrying their own pain quietly. Maybe you lost someone you love. Maybe you are waiting for an answer to a prayer. Maybe you even survived something nobody knows about. Maybe you're trusting God for something that has taken longer than expected. Call us. Let your voice be heard. Sometimes you just need to share that story. The Bible says in Psalm 107 verse 2, you say, let the redeemed of the Lord say so. If you know you've been redeemed by God, come out to say you've been redeemed by God. If God has kept you, come out to say God kept me. If God delivered you, come out to say God delivered me. God saved you, come out to say God saved you. If God answered your prayer, come out to say God has answered my prayer. And if you're still waiting, it might just be you're waiting and it's nothing, you know, you don't have anything more to say. Just come out and say that, God, I know you are still going to do this thing for me. I know you will do it for me. Has even done it. Yes, can just say like that. So carry all of that burden into God's hands. Come out and let's hear you. Let's hear what God has done for you. Pick up that phone and call us on 32FM 94.9. The numbers you can call to be a part of the show, 0906-2000-949, or you call 0809-7000-949, 0809-7000-949. Don't listen to somebody else's testimony and you think, let's just listen to your own testimony. Let's listen to yours too. Let's know what God has done for you as well. It's not just about some people's testimony. God has done something for you. Maybe you just don't realize it. Think about it. Think about what you've gone through. Think about your past. Are you where you used to be? Are you in a better place? Look at it. Reflect on your life. And maybe you remember something that God has done for you. Maybe it's just waking up. That's enough. I mean, some people saw January this year. They didn't see February. In fact, some people saw February and they're saying, ah, thank God, man, I saw February. They didn't see March. Some saw March. They didn't see April. Some people saw April and they're like, oh, thank God, though. Some did not even see the May. And some saw May. They didn't see June. Some saw June and said that, ah, thank God, though, it's the half of the month, of the year, and I'm grateful and all of that. But by July, they were nowhere to be found. Some were alive in July. They were alive in August. Some were alive in August. They are gone in September. But you are alive today. Strong, healthy. January came, February, March, April, May, June, July, August, September, and you're hopeful that you see the month of October, you will see November, you see December. That's a testimony. My own testimony, I've even seen December. I'll see next year. So if you know that you have that testimony as well, you can share that with us. Just let God know that you're a grateful person. I always say something. Imagine daddy gives his son something and your son just, you give your son something and he just collects it and just go like that. You know how you feel like, you can't even say thank you. It's not that you want to eat that thank you, but just show that you appreciate it. There's a feeling that comes with it. Even if you are a very nice person, you expect that when you do something for somebody, they say thank you. Like just a normal thing, it's courtesy. It's not like you cannot afford that thing that you give the person, but you just expect the person to be a grateful person. Now let's put that in God's situation. God has done something for you and you cease to acknowledge it. Does it make sense? Do you think that makes sense? So what has God done for you? What is that thing you're grateful for? And what is it that you want him to do more? Let's hear that on the show today. The number to call 0906-2000-949 or 0809-7000-949. We'd like to apologize again. I know that a lot of you have one song or the other to listen to. I am sorry for that. By next week Sunday, definitely we would have fixed that and we'll get to play your song choice on the show. Still playing this war. Enough for me by Sinach and Sumisola.

0: Miracle, no, they tired Jesus. Yes, God is never tired of doing miracles. And just like that, we have come to the end of another edition of the Gospel Request Show right here on 32FM 94.9. I don't know what you're going through. I want to believe, and I am believing, that this week is going to be the best of the weeks of your life. What a Sunday has been. Today we have laughed. I mean, I'm sure that you have praised God on your own. You share your testimony. We have prayed. We've also been reminded that life comes with movement that we can always explain or cannot even explain. We heard from someone who lost someone very precious, and that reminds us that sometimes behind the smile of a person sitting beside you, there might be a story of pain that you know nothing about. Seriously, sometimes you see someone walk past you and they might just be going through things that you don't even realize they are going through them. So as we leave this program today, I want us to be kind to people. Check on someone today. Encourage somebody. Pray for somebody. Pray for your family. Pray for your friends. Pray for your colleagues. You can never know, and you might not know. You never know who is silently fighting a battle. And to everyone we shared a testimony today, thank you for reminding us that God is still faithful. Today is the 27th of September, the last Sunday of the month. September is coming to an end, but God's faithfulness is not coming to an end. Never, ever, ever. 9 months of 2026 are already behind us. Some prayers have been answered. I tell you, my prayers have been answered, and I'm sure your prayers, some people have been answered and will still be answered. Some are still waiting. Some doors have been opened. Some doors are closed. Some people joined us this year, and sadly, some people who started this year are no longer here. But look at you. Look at you. You're still here. That alone is enough to lift your voice and say, Lord, thank you. As we step into the final days of September, may God protect you. It will perfect everything that concerns you. May he give you good news where you have known bad news. It will give you strength where you have become weak. May he give you comfort where there is pain. It will restore what he has lost, and he will make a way where there seems to be no way. And for everyone believing God for something before this year ends, may your testimony locate you. Thank you very much. As Apostle Joshua Sema will always say, the last chapter of a matter is not written until God has had the final say. My name is Adeola Ibrahim Fatiki. Do well to enjoy the rest of your Sunday. God bless you. God keep you. God preserve you in the name of Jesus. Bye for now.
1: 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Say yeah. 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
2: Eka bo si eko toni ti o wa lati ijo ti o je ti Kristi fun ra re. 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
3: You are welcome to this episode of the study of God's word.
4: Aki in kabo si eto yi ti o ni se pelu kiko oro Olorun.
3: We appreciate God for another opportunity we have to study God's word with you.
4: Amoriri afani miran ti a ni lati ba in keko ninu oro Olorun.
3: Today we want to look at the topic, facts you need to know about the Bible.
4: Leni a fe gboju wo akori to so wipe awon otito ti a ni lati mo nipa Bibeli.
3: There's no doubt you know what the Bible is.
4: Ko si tabi sugbon e mo ti Bibeli so.
3: Maybe you even have a copy in your house.
4: O si se ke ni ikan ninu ile yin.
3: You might have even read it today.
4: O si se ke te ti ka leni.
3: But there are some facts that we need to have understanding about when we're talking about the Bible. The Bible has certain traits that differentiate it from other books that are existing.
4: These
3: have to be understood for us to handle the Bible the way God wants us to handle it. What are those traits that the Bible has? Number one, the Bible is God-given. In the book of 2 Timothy chapter 3, verses 16 and
5: 17. All scriptures is given by inspiration of God and is profitable for doctrine, for reproof, for correction, for instruction in righteousness, that the man of God may be perfect, thoroughly furnished unto all good works.
3: This passage of the Bible says all scripture is given by the inspiration of God. The term all scripture makes reference to the totality of the Bible. That is from Genesis chapter 1 to Revelation chapter
4: 22.
3: The word is by inspiration is from the Greek word theonustos.
4: Theonustos
3: is a compound word. Theo means God.
4: Theo.
3: And new breath.
4: Ati new.
3: Therefore, theonustos means God breath. This implies that it is God that breathed out the Bible. Does the Bible claim to be from God? For more than 450 times, the Bible writers make the claim that what they were writing come from God. Moses was used by God to write the first five books of the Bible. And we see that he makes it known that he was not writing by himself. He was writing what God asked him to write.
4: asi ri pe ohun ti ka re so pe ohun o so oro ti ara bi ko si oro ti Olorun fun lati so.
3: In Exodus chapter 4 verse 10 down to 12.
4: Inu Exodus ori ikerin lati ese ekewa si ikejila.
3: God told Moses that he would be his mouthpiece.
4: Olorun so fun Moses pe yo je enu
3: and he would tell Moses what he would say. That was the reason why Moses went to Pharaoh and was declaring to him the message of God. In 2 Samuel chapter 23 verses 1 and 2.
4: We read
3: there about David, the king in Israel.
4: Now this be
5: the last words of David. David the son of Jesse said, and the man who was raised up on high, the anointed of the God of Jacob, and the sweet psalmist of Israel said, the spirit of the Lord spake by me, and his word was in my tongue.
3: Here we see David making us to know the source of what he was saying. The spirit of the Lord spoke by me, and his word was on my tongue. This implies that when we read the book of Psalm, we read the book of 1 Samuel, we're not reading the word of David, but we are reading the word of God. The way it is with David, so it is with Jeremiah, Isaiah, and other writers of the Old Testament. When we come to the New Testament, it is the same thing. For instance, in Acts of Apostles chapter 2, we read of the early Christians that were filled with the Holy Spirit. Let's hear what verse 4 says.
5: And they were all filled with the Holy Ghost and began to speak with other tongues, as the Spirit gave them utterance.
3: This passage makes us to know that those who were speaking on the day of Pentecost were filled with the Holy Spirit, and they were speaking the word of God as the Spirit gave them utterance.
4: Ese Bibeli yo je ka mo pe awon tun won so ni ojo Pentecost akoko Bibeli so pe won so nitori pe akun won pelu emi mimo won si soro Olorun.
3: Therefore what they were saying were not their words but the word of God.
4: In 1
3: Corinthians chapter 2, verse 13 of the book,
5: which things also we speak, not in the words which man's wisdom teacheth, but which the Holy Ghost teacheth, comparing spiritual things with spiritual.
3: You see Apostle Paul here making known to the brethren at Corinth the things we speak.
4: It's
3: not words which man's wisdom teaches, but which the Holy Spirit teaches, comparing spiritual things with spiritual. He said further in chapter 14 of that same book of 1 Corinthians, verse 37 of the book.
5: If any man think himself to be a prophet or spiritual, let him acknowledge that the things that are right unto you are the commandments of the Lord.
3: In this passage, we are told if somebody thinks that he is spiritual, or that he is a prophet, let him acknowledge that the things that are written are the commandments of
4: God.
3: Right, these passages of the Bible and many more makes us to know that the Bible is God's word. Nobody will doubt that the Bible claims to be the word of God.
4: ko si eni ti o le se imi meji nipa re pe bibeli oro olorun.
3: However, it is not only the Bible that claims to be the word of God.
4: Bi o se ri ni ki se bibeli nikan ni o je ka mo pe oro olorun ni.
3: There are lots of books that are existing that also claim to be God's word.
4: Opolopo awon iwe miran lo wa ti won so pe o wa lati odo olorun.
3: What makes the Bible different? There are some other traits we see in the Bible that makes us to believe that it is the word of God and the only word of God. One of it is that the Bible is inherent. The Bible is infallibly correct.
4: Bibeli o pe yeke yeke.
3: It is free from errors.
4: O si asise kankan ninu re.
3: You will agree with me that God is infinite in wisdom, knowledge and power.
4: E gba pelu mi pe ogbon Olorun ko dopin ninu ona kankan ninu agbara ni abi ninu oye.
3: And God can give what is free from heresy.
4: Oh,
3: there are so many times that people have come up to attack the Bible. But as many times as they come, is as many times as they realize that they make mistake to attack the Bible. The Bible does not claim to be a scientific book. Neither does it claim to be a historical book. But in so many places, it has dealt into what is scientific and what is historical. It has no mistake. There are so many areas of science that the Bible deals with. Even before the scientists could discover it, the Bible has seen it. Let's look at some of these areas. Today, everybody believes that the earth is spherical. But some years back, that wasn't the belief of man. In the days of Christopher Columbus, the belief of people was that the earth was flat. And by then, they found it difficult to travel far because they were thinking maybe they would get to a place where they would have to sink. However, in Isaiah chapter 40 and verse
4: 22.
5: It is he that sitteth upon the circle of the heart, and the inhabitants thereof are as grasshoppers, that stretcheth out the heaven as a curtain, and spreadeth them out as a tent to dwell in.
3: In this passage of the Bible,
4: yes, Bibeli,
3: Isaiah wrote about 700 years before Jesus was born. And he talked about the circle of the earth. Human being discovering of the sphericity of the earth is not up to
4: 2,000 years.
3: This is to tell us that God was the one who revealed it to
4: Isaiah.
3: Apart from this, in the book of Psalm, chapter 8 and verse 8,
4: the
3: psalmist talk about the path on the sea.
5: The fowl of the air and the fish of the sea and whatsoever passeth through the path of the seas.
3: In this passage,
4: yes, Bible,
3: the psalmist talk about the path on the sea.
4: Oluko Samu osoro nipa ikojali pa ona okun.
3: A man by name Matthew Mori, when his wife was reading this passage of the Bible, was making mockery of his wife.
4: Nigba ti iyawo re ti o nka ese Bible yi oko re e Matthew fi se.
3: How can you say there is path on the sea?
4: Bawo lo se le so pe ona wa ni oju okun.
3: But the rendition motivated him to take his instrument and went to the sea.
4: Bi o se nka yen yen na lo fa ti ohun fun alaye fi gun ohun ilo to lo sinu okun.
3: Only to get there and realize that as the Bible recorded it, so is it.
4: Nigba to debe na ni o wa ri pe bi Bible se so gere be lo ni.
3: He wrote a book on the pathfinder on the sea.
4: Una ko iwe to so nipa wiwa ona ni.
3: This man is regarded as the father of oceanography today.
4: Okunrin na ni won pe ni baba awon to ni se pelu okun to mo nipa okun.
3: The question is this.
4: Ibere ti awa fe be.
3: How did the psalmist knew that there was path on the sea?
4: Bawo ni oluko we psalm fi mo pe ona wa ninu.
3: When the best of the scientists had not discovered it.
4: Nipa pe awon ologbon ton mo nipa
3: it was because God was the one who revealed it. Long ago, in the days of
4: Moses,
3: in Leviticus chapter 17, verse
4: 11,
3: God revealed something about human life.
5: For the life of the flesh is in the blood. Now given it to you upon the altar to make an atonement for your souls. For it is the blood that maketh an atonement for the soul.
3: In this passage, Moses revealed through inspiration that the life of the flesh is in the blood.
4: Yes, Bible, Moses fi hon nipa imisi pe emi inu eje ni o wa.
3: Moses lived almost 4,000 years before Jesus was born. And it said that the life of the flesh is in the blood. George Washington was the father of America.
4: George Washington, oh no, ni Baba America.
3: He died in less than 300 years ago. By the time he was sick, they said his blood was bad. And the best in the medical field then thought the only thing they could do was bloodletting, to remove all the blood and replace the blood. And they gathered together the best expert in the field of medicine in the world to remove all the blood of Washington. Immediately they were convinced they have done that, they were ready to replace the blood. And before they could do that, George Washington was gone. Nobody in the field of medicine will do that today. Why? Because they are also convinced that what Moses said more than 4,000 years before Jesus was born was correct.
4: What are
3: we saying here? In the field of science, everything that the Bible said was correct. Even though the Bible was not a scientific book, but wherever it dealt with science, it was correct without
4: error.
3: What about in the field of history? The Bible does not claim to be a historical book. And so many people have accused the Bible in the past.
4: opolopo awon eniyan no sin ti soro lodi si bibeli ni igba aye seyin.
3: For instance,
4: gege bi apere,
3: the name Hittite was mentioned in the Bible several times, almost 50 times.
4: Oro ti ape ni Hittite ati soro re ninu bibeli ni opolopo ese.
3: There were some people that were called the Hittites. Apart from the record in the Bible, there were, for a long time, there was no record for of the Hittite anywhere.
4: Yato si akole, yo wa ninu Bibeli ko si akole koko nipa awon Hittite.
3: And many people have accused the Bible of having wrong record because there was no information about this.
4: Opolopo awon eyan na no si soro lodi si Bibeli pe otono nitori pe ko si akole kankan ni bi kankan.
3: However, in the 19th century, archaeologists began to find reference to this Hittite.
4: Awon ton ni mo lati ma ma se iwadi ton ma n wa le kiri won wa n gbianjo lati se iwadi nipa awon Hittite.
3: Not until 1906.
4: Ni 1906,
3: an archaeologist by name Hugo Winkler.
4: Ni kan ninu won ti a pe ni Hugo Winkler.
3: He uncovered the ruins of the Hittite.
4: Ni o wa se iwadi ibi ti awon ilu Hittite.
3: And he saw it in the modern day Turkey.
4: Ona la ri ni bi ti a pe ni Turkey ni aye ode oni.
3: The Bible has made mention of Hittite long ago.
4: Bible sin ti so nipa awon ara Hittite ni opo.
3: Lo and behold, people see today that the Hittite once existed.
4: Wa wo loni awon eyan wa ri pe looto ni awon ara Hittite ti wa ri.
3: The Bible is correct.
4: Bible o pe
3: in Isaiah chapter 20.
4: In a way, Isaiah ori ogun
3: verse 1.
4: Ese ikini.
3: There is a name that is mentioned there.
4: Oruko kan wa ti amenuba ni ibe.
3: King Sargon.
4: Oba Sargoni.
5: The year that Tatan came unto Asdod, when Sargon the king of Assyria sent him, and fought against Asdod and took it.
3: For centuries, critics argued that Isaiah must have made mistake to mention the name Sargon.
4: I want to man jinya won so pe Isaiah o ti se asise nipa pe o te daruko oba yi.
3: Because no other ancient records or history outside the Bible has that name mentioned.
4: Nitori pe ko si awon iwe itan miran abi iwe miran ni ibikibi ti o soro nipa re.
3: And people will use that to criticize the Bible.
4: And when you're seeing Lule, that's less than Tabukun, Bibeli.
3: Not until 1843.
4: I think about you, the 1843.
3: French archaeologist Emily Botta.
4: Emily Botta to jail more Francis.
3: He excavated the ruins of Sargon.
4: And he
3: saw the palace of King Sargon of Assyria.
4: Osiri afi oba Sargoni ti Assyria.
3: What are we bringing out here?
4: Kini a ngbiyanju lati.
3: We are talking about the fact that whatever the Bible says is correct.
4: Anso nipa pe ohun kohun ti Bibeli ba so otito.
3: So many things that people were doubting all about in the past, they have discovered that what the Bible said was correct and they have seen it.
4: Opolopo awon kan ti awon eniyan ti se meji nipa re ni ateyiwa ni won wa ri nsin pe bi Bibeli ti so gan be lori.
3: Archaeologists have discovered the ark of Noah.
4: Awon archaeologists won ti se iwadi oko Noah.
3: They have seen the fall of Jericho.
4: Won ri isubu Jericho.
3: They have seen the ruins about captivities of Babylonian.
4: Won si ri iparun Babylonian.
3: So many things that the Bible said in the past, they have seen it. That is to tell us that the Bible is correct.
4: We will
3: stop here this week. By God's grace, we'll continue next week.
4: Thank you
1: for joining us today for the Gospel of Christ presented by the church that belongs to Christ. We encourage you to keep searching the scriptures daily and walking in the light of Christ. As Paul wrote in Romans 16:16, the churches of Christ salute you. 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

0: When a woman ends a pregnancy, people talk. 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Compassion saves lives. 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

0: 104.9. My name is AY. All right, guys, continue to be in progression, just in proportion to the power and the intensity of your desire to stay tuned to the station. AY says so. AKA their father.
1: Ibadan, and my worry. Laughter day here. All eyes on me. For Laughter House Premier Hill Mokola. Don't need nobody. The 2FM 94.9. They bring una correct vibes. Good music, sweet gist, and plenty laughter. Anywhere you day, turn and

0: All right, that was a call by Fola, 32 FM 94.9, 8 minutes gone past 2 o'clock. Welcome. It's the Weekend Oasis on a Sunday, right here on your laughter station. My name is King Kenny, and guess who's back?
1: Guess
0: who's back? I'm sure you know already. Some people know already. Of course,
1: yes, they do.
0: You were back on
1: Wednesday,
0: yeah. So, Adiola's back. Welcome back. How's your leave?
1: Well, it was great. I mean... That's the nicest I can say. It was great. It was beautiful.
0: Okay.
1: It was adventurous. I can say it felt like a different kind of
0: life.
1: A whole lot. Mixed feelings. But I'm grateful. Grateful to be here again.
0: Yeah.
1: Today's the 27th of September, 2026. The last Sunday in the month. We're so grateful to be back again on radio. My name is Adeola. Yes.
0: Yes, once again, my name is King Kenny. We're doing the game show. That's where you get to answer general knowledge questions on the show, and you get to win top-ups if you get our questions right. So the numbers are open for you: 0705-5949, 0906-2949, and 0809-7949.
1: Hello, good afternoon.
2: Good afternoon, Adeola.
1: Hi, what's your name?
2: Welcome back.
1: Thank you so much, appreciate.
0: Welcome. Welcome from us. Good afternoon.
1: Oh, you know my voice.
2: Thank you, Kenny. Thank you very much.
0: Yeah, of course, sir. Happy Sunday from us. So let's get started. The last four digits of your phone number.
2: You do recognize my voice.
1: Now you know.
2: I don't
1: know
2: how to hide my voice.
0: Happy now.
2: Kenny. Anytime, just mention the name. Bye.
1: So yeah. you cannot change your name at all.
2: 2707.
1: 2707. So you pick from question 1 to 10. Question 1 to 10.
2: Number 1.
1: Okay. Question 1.
2: Number 1.
1: Okay. So when I read the question, you know the rules, right? I read the question twice and immediately your time starts counting. 5 seconds. Which ancient mathematician is credited with a theorem about right angle triangles? Which ancient mathematician is credited with a theorem right angle triangles?
2: Zeus.
0: Please come again.
2: Zeus. Z-E-U-S.
0: All right, Thomas, I'm guessing that was a guess.
1: That was a guess. And
0: he's off the line, so that was a guess, obviously. We'll take this one. Hello, good afternoon. Hello, good afternoon.
1: Good afternoon.
0: Please try and call back. Hello.
3: Hello, good afternoon.
0: Good afternoon. What's your name?
3: Monia.
1: We didn't get your name.
3: Simeon.
0: Okay, Simeon. All right, Simeon, welcome. Give us the last four digits of your phone number.
3: Number 7.
1: Last four digits first. That's the question.
3: 8-8-8-8-3-5.
1: Okay, so you want question 7?
3: Yes.
1: All right, so which African country was formerly called Abyssinia? Which African country was formerly called Abyssinia?
3: Morocco.
1: Morocco. Okay, you got to know if you get that correctly before the end of the show. 0906-2949.
0: Hello, good afternoon.
4: Hello, good afternoon.
0: Good afternoon.
1: Good afternoon, sorry.
4: Welcome back, Angela.
1: Thank you so much.
4: Thank you. James from Challenge.
1: All right, James from Challenge. Can we have the last four digits of your phone number?
4: 7721.
1: We didn't get that.
4: 7721.
1: Okay, 7721. So you pick from question 1 to 10, minus 1 and 7.
4: Okay, number 8.
1: Okay, number 8. In mathematics, what is the only number that is both the sum and the product of the first three positive integers? In mathematics, what is the only number? In mathematics, what is the only number that is both the sum and the product of the first three positive integers? The first three positive integers. Your time starts now.
4: Okay, that should be 3.
0: Right,
1: the first three integers.
0: All right, that one's gone.
1: Yeah.
0: We'll do some other calls. Oh, let's do this one. Hello. Good afternoon. Good afternoon. What's your name?
5: My name is Stella from Monia.
0: All right, Stella from Monia. Happy Sunday. Give us the last four digits of your phone number.
5: 11. 21. 6112.
1: Okay. Right. So let's have a number.
5: Number 5.
1: Okay. Question number 5. Number 5. Which planet has the shortest day in the solar system? Which planet has the shortest day in the solar system? Your time start now. 5 seconds. Venus. Come again. What did you say?
5: Venus.
1: Okay. No, Venus. Oh, no. Okay, thank
0: time
1: you.
0: Is up too.
1: Yeah, time up. Thank you, Stella, for calling.
0: Hello. All right, please try any of the alternative numbers from the 0906-2009-49 to the 0705-5009-49 or the 0809-7000-949. Hello, good afternoon. Hello. Good afternoon, 94.9, you're live. Your name, please.
6: Felix from Monia.
0: All right, Felix from Monia. Welcome. Give us the last four digits of your phone number.
6: 8835.
0: All right, so what question?
1: 8835, okay.
6: Question 3.
1: Question 3. Okay, let's go. What is the term for an animal that is active primarily during the day? The term for an animal that is active primarily during the day. The time start now. Just say the opposite of nocturnal animals. What's the opposite?
0: Time's gone and he's dropped as well.
1: Okay.
0: We'll do one more.
1: Let's do
0: one
1: more. 6. Yes, number 6. Number 6.
0: Hello.
1: Nine.
0: Good afternoon.
7: Hello.
0: Good afternoon. Welcome.
7: Nice
0: what's your
7: to
0: name?
7: See you.
1: Good afternoon.
0: Jide. All right, Jide. Okay. Welcome. Give us the last four digits of your phone number. 16, 15. All right.
1: So what question would you want to answer?
7: Number 4.
1: Question number 4. Okay, for number 4, what is the name of the process by which a solid changes directly into a gas? The name for the process by which a solid changes directly into a gas. The time start now.
7: Evaporation.
1: Evaporate.
0: Mm-hmm.
1: When something evaporates, is that solid changing into gas? Okay, thank you. All right, boy, you said evaporation. Yeah. Thank you so much. Evaporation. Okay, we've done 6 questions. We've picked 6 calls. So now we'll take a break, and when we come back, we'll do the last 4 questions. Stick around. This is Lev by Burna Boy. Enjoy.

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0: All right, it's still the Weekend Oasis 94.9 32 FM. We're still doing the game show, and you'll be a part of that by calling the phone line 0705-5000-949 and 0906-2000-949. It's general knowledge questions. You get them right to get to win top ups.
1: Hello, good afternoon.
2: Hello.
1: Hi. What's the name?
2: Phil.
1: All right. Please, can we have your last four digits?
2: 1814.
1: 1814.
2: Yes.
1: All right, so we have question 2, question 6, question 9, and question 10.
2: Same.
1: All right, question 10. What is the mathematical name for a polygon with 12 sides? What is the mathematical name for a polygon with 12 sides? Your time starts now. All right, thank you so much.
0: Well, thank you for your time.
1: For calling.
0: Appreciate it.
1: 0906-2000-949 or alternatively 0705-5000-949. Hello?
3: Hello?
1: Hello, what's your name? Hello, what's your name?
3: Tammy from Laniba.
0: Please come again with your name.
3: Tammy.
0: Tammy from Laniba.
3: Yes.
0: Okay, Tammy. Welcome. Happy Sunday. Give us the last four digits of your phone.
3: Happy Sunday to you too.
0: Yeah. The last
3: 9978.
0: 9978. Okay, so what question?
1: We have question 2, question 6, and question 9.
3: 2, 6.
1: All right, for question 6, what is the largest artery in the human body? The largest artery in the human body. Let's start now.
3: Yeah,
1: all right, thank you so much for calling. Appreciate you. Two questions to go. Two more calls we can take. 0906-2000-949.
0: Let's take this one. Hello, good afternoon. Hello, good afternoon. Yeah.
1: What's your name?
0: Good afternoon. Your name?
4: Yeah, Michael from Gate.
0: Michael, welcome. Give us the last four digits of your phone number.
4: 0672.
0: All right, fantastic. So what question are you going for?
4: Number 9.
1: Okay, for number 9, which part of the brain is primarily associated with forming new long-term memories? What part of your brain is primarily associated with forming new long-term memories? Your time starts now.
4: Cerebellum.
1: For long-term memories.
4: Yeah. Yeah, I said cerebellum. I'm not sure. Cerebellum.
1: Okay, thank you so much. Appreciate you.
0: Thank you for your time. Appreciate you calling. All right. So we have
1: question 2 left.
0: Question 2 left. So just one question to go. Who's that person going to be? The phone line once again. 0906-2000-949. 0809-7000-949. And 0705-5000-949. Those are the numbers. How many winners?
1: Just one yet.
0: Just one. Wow.
1: Yes. Just one winner yet.
0: Looks like one of those days.
1: Do you understand? But I mean, it's not just about winning. We'll learn on the show.
0: Yeah.
1: Particularly for that mathematical name for polygon with 12 sides. It's very interesting. Very interesting.
0: The answer?
1: The answer is interesting because most of the time when we're in school, they tell us up until decagon.
0: Okay.
1: Hello?
0: That dropped. You can try and call back again.
1: Call back. Yeah. I said while we're in school, they usually stop at 1 to 10. Usually decagon, octagon, hexagon, you know.
0: I mean, when you asked the question, I was trying to...
1: they didn't teach me. I don't know about others. But I never got taught.
0: 12, like 12. What's 12? Yeah.
1: Nah. 20 as well. It has a name. 20, 30... I never did that in school. So, I mean, they're interesting questions.
0: 20 is a stretch now.
1: Where are we going?
0: Hello?
5: Hello.
0: Hello, good afternoon. Hey.
1: What?
5: Can I take the last question?
1: Can you take the last question? You took question... What's that already?
5: I'm too excited.
1: Yeah, you took question 3.
0: I already called that.
1: Let's allow one more person.
0: Okay. It's just one.
1: Thank you for wanting to try. Thank you. 0809-07-9749. Okay, we have
0: to take this. That final call. Hello, good afternoon.
6: Hello, good afternoon, sir.
0: Good afternoon, welcome. What's your name?
6: My name is Adebayo Tumishi.
0: Adebayo Tumishi. All right, Tumishi, we'll go with Tumishi. Give us the last four digits of your phone number.
6: 2137.
0: 2137. All right. So listen carefully to the question, okay?
1: Yes. Okay. Which novel by George Orwell features the character Winston Smith? Which novel by George Orwell features the character Winston Smith? What's the title of the novel?
0: No idea.
6: No idea, sir.
0: All right. Thank you.
1: Thank you for calling. Appreciate you. Okay.
0: So those are the questions Don and Dos said. You know what? We'll just give you the answers to the questions. Come back, announce the winner.
1: Okay. Sure. Okay. So let's start with the questions and then the answers. I'll start with question one. Which ancient mathematician is credited with the theorem about right-angled triangle? That's Pythagoras, and that's Pythagoras theorem, if you remember, in mathematics. That's a mathematician, so it was named it was named after that. Pythagoras, that's his name. Number two, which was just answered but not correctly, the novel by George Orwell that featured the character Winston Smith, 1984. The novel is tied to 1984. Number three, what is the term for an animal that is active primarily during the day? That is Dihurna. Dihurna is what you call that. D-I-U-R-N-A-L. So

0: instead of nocturnal. Nocturnal are for animals active at night. For the day, you have the dahana. And I think human beings were majorly that too. Number four, what is the name of the process by which a solid changes directly into gas? That's sublimation. No. Sublimation is the right answer. Number five, which planet has the shortest day in the solar system? That's Jupiter. Jupiter, I'm trying to get, I think he has seven shortest day. I think it's 7 hours or thereabouts. I want to be sure about that. As against 24 hours, you know, we have 24 hours right here on Earth. For Jupiter, I'm trying to get the number. I want to be very sure so I don't give a wrong. I think it's coming. Jupiter. I know it's the fifth planet from the sun, the largest in the solar system.
1: Yeah.
0: But when it comes to the number of hours in the day, it has the shortest. We have 24 hours in a day for Earth. Now for Jupiter, we have lesser compared to all other planets of the world. We'll come back to that.
1: Yeah,
0: I think it's 10. Okay, 10.
1: Yes,
0: it's 10 hours.
1: 10 hours, sorry.
0: Yeah, it takes 10. All right, for number six, what is the largest? That was answered correctly. The largest artery in the human body is aorta. Aorta is the answer. And for seven, which African country was formerly called Abyssinia, Ethiopia? In number eight, in mathematics, what is the only number that is both the sum and the product of the first three positive integers? That's six. 1, 2, 3 are integers. That's the first three integers. In fact, most numbers are integers as long as it can be positive or negative. So 1, 2, 3 are the first three integers.
1: Okay.
0: When you have them together, it gives you six. When you multiply them together,
1: it gives you six.
0: So six is the answer. Number nine, what part of your brain is primarily associated with forming new long-term memories? That's hippocampus. Hippocampus. H-I-P-P-O, campus, C-A-M-P-U-S. And the final one, what is the mathematical name for a polygon with 12 sides? That's dodecagon. Dodecagon. D-O, the decagon. D-O-D-E-C-A-G-O-N. Dodecagon. That's
1: so does that mean that that's two? That's what two, because
0: I think so.
1: 10 is...
0: So what would 11 be?
1: Who knows?
0: More metagon.
1: Who knows, man?
0: No, I would definitely let's check that. Yeah. 11 sides. So if 12 is dodecagon, what do we call 11-sided polygon? It is called n-decagon. N like n. H-E-N.
1: Okay.
0: N-decagon is 11. Dodecagon is 12.
1: Oh my!
0: Very interesting.
1: Oh my! All right, we'll take a pause for a few songs, come back and announce the winner in the show. To stay with us, 32 FM.

0: 32 FM 94.9, still hanging out with King Kenny and they all are. Now, before we move on to the happy hours, let us announce our only winner for today, Tammy from Lanibar. All right, so our winner is Tammy from Lanibar. You know how we do it. You know the drill. Send your phone number, your network provider, and your full name to 0906-2000-949, 0906-2000-949. Please do that in the next 30 minutes. We'll be expecting that. Oh. That information is all we need. 0906-2000-949. Congratulations, Tammy from Lanibar.
1: All right, it's time for the Happy House right here on the weekend, who says. It's the show where you get to celebrate your friends and family who might be celebrating something, say today, or over the course of the week, sometime this week. You like to surprise them with a call from the radio station. Send us a text message, give us all the information, and we'll call them for you live on the radio. That's what this show is about. All right, so it has to be proper celebration, so we should emphasize that. It's very important. Proper celebrations, not just Happy Sunday or something. No.
0: I love her. I can tell my girlfriend I love her.
1: No. Let's do that, please.
0: Love.
1: All right, so it's proper celebrations, namings, birthdays, you know, stuff
0: graduation,
1: like that. Graduation, things like that. Yeah, so that's what we're doing. Once again, that number to text is 0906-2000-949. You also want to put all the details in your message as well. Put your name, put their name, the message that you'd like to tell them. Give us something to work with. And not just happy birthday. I mean, if you saw them in person, you won't just say happy birthday. You say other things. All right, so those other things, you want to put them in your message as well. Once again, the number 0906-2000-949. Don't forget to add their number as well.
0: Yeah, that's important. Yes, I think it's also on WhatsApp. You can do WhatsApp.
1: Yeah, you can do WhatsApp as well. It's the same line.
0: Do normal message.
1: Yeah, it's the same line.
0: WhatsApp. We'll pick it up.
1: All right. So once again, the number is 0906-2000-949. With Tony, everything. Please, thanks.

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0: Hello, good afternoon.
1: Fine, good afternoon.
0: Good afternoon. Are we speaking with Sammy?
1: Yes.
0: All right. Good afternoon. My name is Kenny. I've got Adeola here. We're calling you from 32 FM Ibadan. It's a radio station in Ibadan. We have a message for you from Zainab.
1: Okay.
2: Are you there, Shimilori?
1: Okay. Yes, I'm Shimilori.
2: Okay. So we learned today is your birthday, right?
1: Yes.
2: So your friend Musumola asked us to call you live on radio and tell you this message from her. Are you ready?
1: Yes.
2: Okay. So in her words, she says, "I want you to help me put a call through to a friend of mine whose birthday is today. Her name is Shimilori, but I love to call her Sammy. I want you guys to help me wish her happy birthday and tell her that I wish her more of it in life, and may this new year bring her endless joy, unlimited happiness, blessings, peace, and every good thing she has ever wished for. Also, we are asked to tell you she loves you so very much, and she really do appreciate your sincerity. One more thing, she said, tell her I've missed her so much, and I look forward to seeing her in school soon." So she's saying happy birthday to you, and many more years in good health, wealth, and many good things of life. Happy birthday, Shimilori.
0: Happy birthday to you, Shimilori.
1: Thank you.
0: Okay.
1: Have so you say you're calling from her again?
2: 32
0: Yes,
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1: Oh.
2: Yeah. Do you live in Ibadan?
1: I love that girl so much.
2: Do you live in Ibadan?
1: No, I'm staying in Lagos.
2: Oh, Lagos. Would have loved to play your birthday song, though. But anyways, happy birthday to you.
1: Thank you.
0: All right, Shimilori. Cheers. Yeah.
1: Thank you very much.

0: Ibadan. Are you ready? The biggest blockbuster event is here. It's the fourth edition of Latterfest 2026. 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
1: 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Yeah, Asafo.

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0: All right, welcome back. 24 minutes gone past 4 on the clock. Welcome back to Weekend Oasis right here on 32 FM 94.9. It is our time to say ABBA.
1: That's right. It's a welcome back and it's the wrap up at the same, same time. We have to go now. Thank you for joining us on the show for today. It returns next week Sunday, but we're back on air tomorrow for the home run at 4:10 p.m.
0: Yes.
1: And that promises to be exciting. Lots of music, conversations, all that good stuff. It was a pleasure hanging out with you once again. My name is King Kenny.
0: And my name is Adeola. Enjoy the rest of your Sunday. Bye.

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Services nibi ta ti fi se tutu phone ati unlock services ron ko ton sibe o be la tun ta phone accessories loni roro bi power banks chargers and charging cables earbud tabi headphone wait o abi na ring 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

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Thank you.

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1: you. Yeah.
0: And another 2,500.
1: Yeah.
0: Making it 5,000.
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0: Huh?
1: 41,000.
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1: 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Zero plus zero.
0: Zero.
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0: 10.
1: I write 10. 2 plus 2. 4 now.
0: You carry one. You carry one. You carry one.
1: Where you carry and go? Carry one, go where?
0: Hey!
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that not being the Lord was on our side, now may Israel say. If it had not been the Lord was on our side when men rose up against us, then they had swallowed us up quick when their wrath was kindled against us. Then the waters had overwhelmed us, the stream had gone over our souls. Then the proud waters have gone over our soul. But blessed be the Lord who has not given us as prey to their teeth. Our soul is escaped as a bird from the snare of the fowler. The snare is broken and we escaped. Because we are confident in this, that our help is in the name of the Lord, the one who made the heavens and the earth. This is Psalms 124, verses 1 to 8. And on this note, I welcome you to Gospel Cruise on 32FM 94.9. I feel like reading this same psalm in the Gen Z Bible. It says, if it hadn't been the Lord with us, Israel would have said, if it wasn't for the Lord being on our side when haters tried to bring us down. And oh my God, they like totally tried to cancel us in the instant when they got super mad at us. Bruh, the waters totally swamped us. The current submerged our vibes. And then like that, the super huge wave totally swallowed our soul, you know. But praise the Lord who did not let us become a snack for those haters. Our soul just yeeted itself like a bird out of the trap set by the hunters. The trap got totally wrecked and we got out of there without a scratch. You know, for the very many blessings that you do not know, the many times that the Lord has delivered you, and you've got out without a scratch. Can you just say thank you, Jesus? The near-death experiences that you've had, the near-shame experiences that you've had, the deliverances, the healing, the things that you know would have taken your soul out, but the Lord delivered you. If it had not been the grace of God, if it had not been by the mercies of the Lord, what would we say now? And there's just one desire in my heart, that you would be grateful, your heart will be full of gratitude. Today is the very last Sunday in the month of September, and God has indeed been faithful towards you. He's been faithful towards me. All right, this is Gospel Cruise on favorite dial, 32FM 94.9. My name is Tolu Lokpe Omolewa. This is Gospel Cruise. This is where we get to enjoy God every Sunday evening between 6 and 7 p.m. I want to say special thank you to everyone that sent in their text messages last week. Thank you for being a part of the show. And if you're tuning in for the very first time, let's enjoy God together this Sunday evening. God has something to say to you. God has a word for you this week that you can run by. There are a lot of things that you will hear in songs that would inspire your soul, so you want to stick around and get blessed right here on the show. So whether you made it to church this morning or not, we can have fellowship together on the show today. If today is your birthday, or by chance you're celebrating your wedding anniversary today, I say congratulations. For those of you celebrating your wedding anniversary, I pray that your love tank will remain full until 99 plus, that when you are really all together, your love tank will still be full. When people look at your home, look at your spouse, look at your children, look at your marriage, you'll be an epitome of what the relationship between Christ and the church is. And if today's your birthday, I pray this will be the best of years for you. The Lord will give to you, pressed down, shaking together, and running over, in Jesus' mighty name. Amen. All right, we always like to kickstart the show with the riddle of the day. All you need to do is send me a text message on 0906-2000-949-0
9062949 with your name and where you're texting from. If you think you know who the Bible character we are focusing on today is. All right, this is the riddle of the day. But I want to say special thanks to Luca Ezra from Lele Place Barrack, Grace from Odwana, David Diary from Ayigun Leo, and Oyelowo Olusegun from Omiadio for sending in their text messages last week. This is the riddle of the day.

Alrighty, says, I waited for years for a child. I cried and I prayed and I made a promise to God. Then God answered me. And this son became a significant man in Israel. Who am I? I'll take that again. I waited for years for a child. I cried, I prayed, and made a promise to God. Then God answered me and gave me a son, and this son became a significant man in Israel. If you think you know who this Bible character is, send me a text message on 090-62000-949. Do not forget to include your name and where you're texting from. Your name and where you're texting from. I'll say the riddle again. It says, I waited for years for a child. I cried, I prayed, and made a promise to God. Then God answered me, and my son became a significant man in Israel. Send me a text message on 090-62000-949. Today, we're going to be spending a lot of time praising and thanking God. And for today, I'll be opening the phone lines. You can call in to share your testimony. It's been 9 months in the year 2026. What has God done for you? Have you ever gotten a testimony or God has done something through the prayers on the show for you? You got that job. You got that healing. God came through. That provision came. That debt was sorted. Call me up when we're back from this commercial break and share your testimony of God's goodness and faithfulness in your life. All right. This is God. I am just grateful. I am just thankful. I'm just grateful for you by Elevation Worship. After this, we're going to short commercial break, and I'll be right back. Stay with me.

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1: God will be there. God will be there. God is everywhere. 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

The program is the Gospel Cruise on your favorite dial, 32FM 94.9. I hope you are dancing where you are. I know you have asked and asked. Can you just dance to the Lord?

27 days already in the month. And this same, in this very week, we're going to move into a new month entirely. God has been good and faithful. All right, the phone lines are open to take your testimonies. What has the Lord done for you this last 9 months? You can call 0705-5000-949. You can also call 0809-7000-949 for your testimonies. One very interesting story that I love so much in the Bible is the story of the 10 lepers. As much as it's a beautiful story of God's, of Jesus healing these people, but it, the Bible, God was so intentional about ensuring that the fact that that one leper amongst the other 10 came back and gave thanks to Jesus, bowing to him, it shows how much it means to God when we show gratitude. And one way to show gratitude is to share testimonies of his goodness and his faithfulness in your life. You know how when we're younger, you say, share your testimony, I shame the devil. Yes, now is the time to shame the devil. Like you on radio, 0906-2000-949.

All right, call the phone line 0909-07949. You can also call 0705-5000-949 to share a testimony. Now, today, this is how we're doing the testimonies. You can either come to call in to just sing a song to the Lord, and let's bless God with a song that you've chosen in your heart. We will sing along with you. You can also call in and read a psalm to the Lord, like the psalmist would do. You can also just call in to eulogize God and call in beautiful names if you don't want to share the exact details of what God has done for you. And you can also just call in and tell us what God has done for you specifically. Whichever way is fine. The Lord sees your heart of gratitude and He accepts it. So call me up, 0705-5000-949-0809-7000-949. I've gotten a couple of responses to our riddle of today, and I'll be reading them in a bit. So keep your riddles, keep your answers coming in to the riddle. The riddle of the day says, I waited for years for a child. I cried, I prayed, and made a promise to God. Then the Lord answered me, and my son became a significant man in Israel. Who am I? If you know who this Bible character is, send me a text message on 0906-2000-949. This is Blessing Lopez with this beautiful praise medley. Stay with me.

0: What you say, say?
1: Shut up. Oh yeah, oh my Jesus.
0: Don't play.

Praising God in your own language is so sweet. I do not understand what she's saying, but it's just too sweet. That's Blessing Lopez with this praise medley. All right, there's a couple of responses I've gotten from on today's riddle. This says, my name is Salim from Akpete. Hi, Salim. You're new. I've not seen this name before. All right, thank you so much for sending your text message. He or she says, the answer to the riddle is Hannah. All right, thank you so much. This is Mrs. Nwosu Francisca from Akpata. She says the answer to the riddle is Anna in the book of 1 Samuel chapter 1 and 2. Thank you so much, ma'am. This is Grace from Odono Kekere. She says, good evening, happy Sunday. The answer to the riddle is Anna, the mother of Prophet Samuel. Alright, thank you so much for sending in that. This is Oluwa Shegun from New Airport. This is also a new name. We now have a couple of we have a number of Olusheguns in the house and the Gospel Chris family. Welcome, welcome, welcome to the family. He says, Anna was the one. Thank you so much for that. This is Oyelowo Shegun from Omiadio, Abeokuta Road. He says, the answer is Anna and can be found in the book of 1 Samuel chapter 1, verses 2 to 20. Thank you so much for that. This is Wally Timothy from Sokoto. It's been a while. Thank you so much for sending your text message again. It's been a long time. It says, Gospel Chris, the character in the Bible is Anna, the mother of Samuel. Thank you so much for sending in your response. This is from Mr. David Diary from Ayegun Leyo. Hi, Mr. David. It says, good evening. Happy new month in advance to the entire Gospel Chris family. Thank you so much. All right, he says, the answer to the riddle is Anna in 1 Samuel chapter 1, verses 7 to 27. Thank you so much. Luca Ezra from Maleli, please, Barak, says, the answer to the riddle is Anna in the book of 1 Samuel. Today we don't have several different answers, and so if you said Anna, you are absolutely correct. You are absolutely correct. And if you are in a season where you're waiting and you're trusting God for anything at all, it could be a child, it could be a job, it could be a spouse, it could be provision, it could be anything at all, God is able to come through for you. So I'll just say, hang in there, trust God, don't lose hope. God can do it. God can sort it. All right, let's talk about the David and Goliath story. I know that when we're younger, God bless the children church I attended, or the church I attended as a child, you would see a picture of a small boy with a sling in the hand and a very big giant. And then the small boy throws the stone, slings the stone, and then the big giant falls down and the small boy stands on the giant. I mean, that was what we saw. But I was reading the David and Goliath story again. I was actually reading the story of David again, and I saw it beyond that. The picture we have is, it was a small shepherd boy that was divinely helped by God. But I really wish that we would teach the story of David and Goliath differently. That would teach it showing believers that it wasn't just about the divine help. David's life has always been one that God had prepared him up until this point. So if we stand and tell the story of David, and all that you see is a man that was weak, that was small, and then God helped him defeat a big Goliath, you won't be wrong, but you are not entirely correct. Because it would sound like, oh, well, he didn't have a skill. In fact, he just picked 5 stones on his way to Goliath because he couldn't carry the armor of Saul. And so God just helped him because he had that small stone. But let's see something. In the book of 1 Samuel chapter 16, David did not come to the house of Saul because of Goliath in the first place. So let's see what the scripture says. The Bible had said that Saul was plagued with an evil spirit. And then one day in his courtyard, in his palace, he was saying,
who knows somebody that can really play the strings for me to help me out of this situation. And the first person that read out David's CV was not David. It was Saul's servant, someone that knew him well. So I'm reading from the scriptures. The NKJV says in verse 17, "So Saul said to his servant, 'Provide me now a man who can play well and bring him to me.'" Verse 18 says, "Then one of his servants answered and said, 'Look, I have seen a son of Jesse, the Bethlehemite.'" Now look at it. The first thing on his CV is he was a skillful player. The next thing, a mighty man of valor. The next, a man of war. Prudent in speech. A handsome person. And the Lord is with him. That's a very comprehensive CV. So he didn't just show up in Saul's house as a small boy that didn't have power or that didn't have anything, that didn't have any skill to now go fight Goliath. No. And that's why sometimes as believers, it's easy to stay put in one spot and say, "God, if you can use anybody, use me. If you can use anything, use me." Forgetting that even those that God used, yes, God is looking for yielded vessels, but even those that God used or had used in the time past and is still using, it prepares them. They go through a season of training. They go through seasons where they have to put in the work, because there must be something in your hand. So for Moses, God's question to him is, "What's in your hand?" It was a rod. Right? There must always be something in your hand. So let's go on to the next chapter in verse 17. Now, David was already playing for Saul as a musician, and then the evil spirit disappears. And then he continues. This time, David had gone to give his brothers food in the field. And then he saw how a Philistine was just speaking anyhow about his God, and he was so infuriated. And so he went to Saul and said, "See, I can do this. I can go to war. I can face this giant." But Saul was just, "Oh, you just played music for me. That's all I know you to." And David now said, "Let me tell you what I have done in internship." So he says in verse 34, "But David said to Saul, 'Your servant used to keep his father's sheep. And when a lion or a bear came and took a lamb out of the flock, I went after it, struck it, and delivered the lamb out of its mouth. And when it arose against me, I caught it by the beard and struck it and killed it.'" In verse 36, it says, "Your servant killed both lion and bear, and this uncircumcised Philistine will be like one of them, seeing he has defied the armies of the Lord." Do you see that? So he had skills. Let's stop looking at David like someone that he had skills. Everything wasn't just spiritual. Yes, the spiritual is very, very important, but everything wasn't just spiritual. God had been training him a long time before this time. And let's talk about this historically. So when you read about history in the Middle East, you'll see that the sling wasn't just a toy. You know that sling that kids would carry? That wasn't what it was in Israel. In Israel, it was... So shepherds and soldiers used the sling. In fact, in the military, they would employ slingers to join the military because their skill was highly rated. So when you read the book of Judges chapter 20, verse 16, the Bible talks about these guys that were going out to battle, the Benjamites. It says, "Among all the soldiers, there were 700 selected troops who were left-handed slingers. They were people that if you hold a strand of hair and they shot their sling or they sling a stone, that stone will not miss that strand of hair. It would hit it." So it was a skill, it was a military skill, right? Now, I am not saying that David won by his own power or that we should give credit to his skill. But what I'm saying is that there must be something in your hand. So imagine that, oh, you cannot just go to the mountain and be sitting there for 3 months and you're asking God to bless you. That's all you're doing. That's irresponsibility. You cannot wake up on a Monday morning and say, "Well, I'm a Christian, I'm a believer.
you have job to do, you have things to do, and you sit down and all you're doing is praying. And God is saying, is bringing opportunities for training for you or to you. And you're just saying, no, I would rather pray than learn a skill. I'd rather pray than I will live by the altar. Yes, prophecy has gone ahead of me. God has said I will be great, I will be prosperous. The fact is, anybody you see successful today, they did some work, they worked. And don't let people spite your God because you were not going through the training that he is bringing you through. Now, I said all of this to say that it is very easy to give glory to God when the victory that you experience has little or none of your input in it. It's very easy to say, I didn't even do anything. As I just woke up, the miracle happened. It's very easy to give glory to God. But in moments where the victory that you're experiencing, you know that somehow your skill was involved. You know that you had to work hard. You know that you had to probably go through some trainings, and then the victory comes. At that moment, it becomes sometimes very hard for some people to give glory to God. So that's when you hear, all my night of hard work, all my night of input, all my night of doing all of this, I burnt the midnight candle. And this is where I want to strike a balance. When David faced Goliath finally, he knew that he was a trained slinger. He knew that, in time past, he had torn fierce animals and shirts. He knew that God had used all of those times with the sheep. God had used it to prepare him for this moment. But guess what? When he faced Goliath, he did not mention any of those. Yes, the skill was there. Yes, the experience was there. Yes, everything that he needed for the moment was there. And it wasn't easy. To face a lion is not child's play, right? But when he faced Goliath, he said, I come against you in the name of the Lord. Let me read what the scripture says. That's in verse 45. It says, then David said to the Philistine, you come to me with a sword, with a spear, and with a javelin. It even said, I come with a sling, or I come with 5 stones. We're not even told how many stones, though. I come with stones. You know, he said, I come to you in the name of the Lord of hosts, the God of the armies of Israel, whom you defied. And I'm sure that David said all of that, said this to one, remind himself that, yes, I am experienced in slinging. I am experienced in the battlefield. I am experienced in tearing animals. But only God can sort this. Yes, I know what to do in situations like this, but only God can sort this. Is also to show to Goliath that God is overall, and that God is the reason the table even exists. Irrespective of whatever you bring to the table, God is the reason the table exists in the first place. And so that was a way to reorder his heart to say, yes, with experience, but God is the one in charge of this battle. And if you're in a place where God is preparing you for, or your God is training you, and you're listening to me, and it seems like you're saying, Tolusi, this training is becoming too long, or why do other people have it easy and I don't? Why do I have to go through this route? What is God trying to furnish with my life? What is God trying to do with my life? Why do I have to go through this rigor? I've come to say that this is a word of the Lord to you. Remember that, I hope you know that David's brothers were at home for the most part while David was in the bush with the sheep. In fact, David was forgotten, because when the priest had gone to the house to say, as Samuel had gone to their house, he said, bring out all your sons. I want to anoint a son of Jesse today. He lined up all his sons. And when Samuel said, oh no, the son I'm looking for is not here,
He says, "Are these all your sons?" That was when the father remembered, "I have a son in the with the sheep in the bush." So he was even forgotten. But I want to remind you that God is a God of miracles. Sometimes when we think about miracles, or we say miracles, you're thinking, turning water to wine is a miracle. Turning five loaves and two fishes to using it to feed 10,000, 5,000 people is a miracle. But I hope you know that God using this moment and this experience that you're going through to prepare you for that big day that is coming. Now, the big day differs from person to person. Your big day can be an appointment. Your big day can be ministry. Your big day that can be a celebration. But God is putting all of these pieces together for that day. Please don't run away from it, from the training. Don't shy away from it. Ask God for strength to go through it, because at the end of the day, when you look at it from the other side, you'll be thankful that God took you through this training and you're truly furnished for the new place that God has brought you to, or that God will bring you to. I just want to pray for you that is in that season of training and preparation, and it feels that it's too long. I pray that the Lord will strengthen you. I pray that your backbone will not break under the burden that it seems like you're carrying. You know, the Bible says in the book of 1 Thessalonians chapter 5, verse 24, it says, "He who has called you is faithful, and he will do it." Can you just hold on to the word of God? He has called you, he is faithful, and he will do it. He is faithful to his word. He is not a man that should lie. He will definitely, definitely bring it to pass in your life. All right, I want to pray for you as we go into the month of October. By Thursday will be a new month entirely. I pray for you and for your household that the last 3 months of the year is covered with the presence of the Lord. I pray that your house will be full of celebration. Before one celebration is over, another one will start in the name of Jesus. I pray everyone that sees you this week and in the new month, everyone that meets you, everyone that hears of you, you enjoy what I call the blessing of joyous acceptance. Every mark of rejection over you is taken away. Wherever you have suffered rejection in the past, the Lord will grant you joyous acceptance in the name of Jesus. Everything that the Lord has spoken concerning you will no longer be delayed. I know that you've been probably seeing signs. I pray that you will begin to see wonders. It will be evident in your hands and in your life what God has spoken concerning you. In this week, your eyes will see

good news. Your ears will hear good news. Your mouth will speak only good news. And you will hear the sound of victory in Jesus' name. And for you that is in so much lack, I pray that you enjoy surplus this month and this week. In Jesus' mighty name. Amen. All right, it's time to go on the show. It's been a blessed time. And I trust that you've been blessed. Let's do this again next week, God willing, between 6 and 7 p.m. by the grace of God. It just came to my spirit that you just find the time today. I mean, probably in the night, during your time, devotion, gather your family together if you have a family, and just dance before the Lord. Give him a thanksgiving dance and say, Lord, this is our sacrifice of praise and we're giving it to you as a family. And watch and see the goodness and the wonders of God in your life this week. My name is Tunlokpa Omolewa. I'll be with you again next week. You can connect with me on Instagram at lady_Tolulokpe. I leave you in the hands of Lillian Ineji with this beautiful song, O Meriwo. Shalom. God bless you.

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0: 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This is the hour of Word Encounter with Dr. Ayo Akirili. Get ready for a mind renewal, spiritual nourishment, and character transformation. 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Mercies for
1: you and for me. Marriage relationship with Jesus. It's like a spiritual marriage with Jesus. A spiritual marriage. So the question is, do you want to be married to a man or to a God that will not be there for you tomorrow when you have a problem? That's the question. Do you want to go out with someone that will tell you that I don't guarantee your future? I don't want that kind of a life. I don't want to be in anybody's relationship without guarantee. And so this morning, the question, how do we sustain supernatural help, divine help? How do we sustain it? Is it possible to walk with God and for the next 100 years of your life, most of your life is soaked in blessings? I'm using the word most because there will be challenges sometimes, same things will happen. And the question, the answer to that question this morning is a capital yes. Capital yes this morning. Hallelujah. There's a scripture here that I'm going to read to us in 2 Samuel 7 verse 15. 2 Samuel 7:15 says, but my mercy shall not depart away from him as I took it from Saul, whom I put away before thee. So God was speaking to David. God said, my mercy will not depart from you. My mercy, as I took it away from Saul. So Saul enjoyed the mercy of God, but at a certain stage in his life, God took that mercy away because of certain things. So the mercy of God, the help of God, the favor of God, the blessings of God were not guaranteed in the life of Saul. But for David, it was guaranteed. We call it the sure mercies of David. Up until this year, the people of Israel, they still celebrate David. There's a place for David. There's a monument for David in Israel. What God told David more than 4,000 years ago is still standing. So how do you get to a point in life that you know God will be there for me, no matter what? How will you get to a point that you know no matter the crisis, the calamity, God will always be there? I will always experience the mercy of God, the help of God. We've been talking about help, help, help. Next Sunday is the last Sunday. We are 5 weeks in the month of August. So this morning, we are looking at, can I get to a point in my life where I experience supernatural help until I'm 120? All this thing is just for a while. Is God reliable? That's the question. Is God dependable? Can I trust him? That is a question in the heart of a lot of believers that they need answers to. This God, look at Shadrach, Meshach, and Abednego. They got to that point. What they were doing at that time weren't doubt. They weren't doubting God. You know, they said, the God whom we serve is able to deliver us, and he will. But even if he does not, he was in doubt. They were hinging their hope on trust. There is a difference between faith and trust. You know what faith is? Faith is, if God says something, I believe it. It's going to happen. That is faith. We must all walk by faith. But trust is a bigger menu, bigger deal than faith. What trust says is that I believe what God has said to me, that we do it. But even if he does not, my position does not change. I still love God. Like telling your wife, I have faith in you. That is very good. But when you say, I trust you. I had a story of a woman who was accused of infidelity in Nigeria. And they broadcast the news to the husband. And the lady, according to her, she didn't do it. A man stood beside her and hugged her. And people took selfies. They took pictures. The man was even trying to put his mouth on her cheeks. They set her up. Under 5 seconds, they took pictures. And they sent a picture to her husband. And the whole family members, everybody was reading. The man kept quiet. The man picked his phone, called his wife. Said, sweetheart, did you do it? Said, no. Said, I believe you. Forget about it. That is called trust. Trust is, I will go to the end. Whether you are good or you are not good, I will follow you to the end. We don't find that in marriages again now. No, I mean, we used to crack some jokes, me and my friend, sometimes, and we say, we think our own wife is the last generation of good women. That is not true, but we just crack those jokes because of what we see. That To be married to somebody for 20 years or 15 years or 30 years is like you have won a gold medal, an Olympic gold medal. Somebody got married to a woman, I had a story last week, on Saturday, Tuesday, they divorce. It's on the news now. Tuesday, they divorce. 4 days. The man lived in Italy, the wife was in Nigeria, and then something happened, came back, as I'm living again. That is the kind of war. So the issue of trust is being attacked by the devil. But for you, a child of God, the greatest trust, the greatest source of trust that you must have is not in man, but in God. If man is your source of trust, man can fail. If it is God, God cannot fail. But the question is, people are asking, are you sure that God cannot fail? Hey, are you sure I've been trusting this God? He hasn't changed my situation. Are you sure he will not fail? We call it divine reliability. I did a course in university when I was doing my engineering program many years back. We call it reliability engineering. So when you build equipment, you build machines, you don't want to have a car, buy a car today, and you drive a car tomorrow and it's spoiled. Why does your car last? Why does your car last for 10, 20 years? They build what is called reliability into it. They will do stress tests for the car. They have a particular section in the manufacturing plant. They will drive the car at top speed. They will hit the car on a particular wall. They will simulate accidents. They will try to bounce the car. They will take a meter. They will hit the car. They will do it on AutoCAD. AutoCAD is automatic car, whatever. That is a software called AutoCAD. And they will use AutoCAD software to simulate if we drive this car at 140 miles an hour, will it skid? And when they are done, they certify the vehicle and they mass produce it, 100,000 Mercedes-Benz, and they send it all over the world. And they will put warranty there. What does that warranty tell you? That we have certified this vehicle. It is reliable for driving. I have received messages from Toyota many times. Maybe you have gotten it too. They will say, there is something wrong with your brake. Bring it back. They call it recall. Because they certify that vehicle to be reliable. The brake system is reliable. The shield, the windscreen. If human beings can go to that extent of building reliability into their own machines, machines that don't last, what about God? Divine reliability. I don't want to serve a God that will not be there for me when I need him. But if you read scripture, you will see God saying it everywhere. I will be there for you. I will not leave you. I will not forsake you. But there are conditions that guarantee reliability. If you behave like Saul, God will not be there all the time. We read about Eli this morning. God said to Eli, 1 Samuel chapter 2, your family will be priests forever. What does that mean? After the death of Eli, Eli's sons will be priests. After the death of his son, God said, no, I changed my mind. He said, for those that honor me, I will honor. And those that despise me shall be likely esteemed. And God put curses on Eli. And God took that priestly office and mandate and put upon Samuel. Samuel became priest in the place of Eli. So that divine reliability was punctured by Eli because he did something. I'm going to tell you certain things that you must not do. That if you do them, I cannot guarantee that God will be there. I can't say what God has not said. I will say what God has said in his word. There are several scriptures that tell us what to do. No, somebody will tell me, no matter what I do, God will always be there. You are lying. No matter where I go, God will always be there with me. You are lying. You better don't go to where God has not sent you. Apostle Paul wanted to go and preach in a city. The Bible says the Holy Spirit will tell him, don't go. And he listened. He wanted to go to another place. Don't go. And then he had a dream that night. An angel appeared to him. Somebody appeared to him and was moving. He said, come over to Macedonia. And then Paul now knew God was sending him Macedonia. If you go to those two cities, divine backing, divine help, they are not guaranteed. So we have a lot of people who are accusing God of what they are guilty of. Marrying the right person does not guarantee God's provision, God's success in that marriage. When a man marries the right woman, that doesn't mean they won't have challenges. But the difference is that when you have your own challenges in the right marriage, you will be able to go to God with boldness and confidence. Say, the woman gave me, the man is troubling me. And then you can receive grace from God. When you go and marry your own choice, you make your choice and your choice will make you. And we have to straighten this out to Gen Z's in particular, young people, whose minds are being twisted by false teachers, hyper-grace teachers, telling them, no matter what you do, grace will fix you. You are lying. You better make the right choices. No matter who you marry, grace will fix you. You are lying. If you marry the devil's daughter, the devil is your father-in-law. If you marry a man from the pit of hell, he will destroy your life. Grace will not fix anything. We need to send this thing out to the next generation. Make right choices. Don't commit adultery against your spouse. Last Sunday I was yelling, stop stealing. It looks so basic. But people are doing it. Believers steal offering. Believers steal from their bosses. Bosses. I can spend a whole day telling you stories upon stories of pastors telling me that people working with them. A pastor in Nigeria said one of his staffs, a believer, stole 800 million from his business. By the time they calculated the whole losses, it became 1 billion. The man wanted to close shop. The EFCC, they were visiting his office. Customers were calling EFCC. The man's life was miserable. He's a proper pastor in Nigeria. The people who stole were believers. So will you tell me that a man that continues to steal, divine reliability is guaranteed that God will be there for him all the time? It's not possible. Psalm 66 verse 18 says, if I regard iniquity in my heart, the Lord will not hear me. James 4 verse 3 says, you ask and receive not, because you ask amiss. In other words, you can pray and ask and you may not get answer if you're asking in error. Micah 3 verse 4 says, they shall cry unto the Lord, but he will not hear them. Did you see that? So when you read the Bible very well, with the correct attitude and with a very honest heart, you will see where God is giving us those conditions. Do the right thing. Make the right choices. Love your family. Support your church. Support your wife. Listen to your parents. Children, obey your parents in the Lord, so that you will live long. All of those scriptures are not Old Testament. Irrelevant Old Testament scriptures. So that has gone. We are in the time of grace now. You carry poison and swallow it and say we are in the time of grace, it will not kill you. Carry poison and swallow it. Say the grace of God will help me. So many factors make it clear that divine help is not guaranteed for everybody. So you see some Christians, they are always helped by God. Why is the life of this man so easy? Bro Larry, I look at this man. Everything is so easy. And I'm worried. Marriage is working. Career is working. Health is working. Are these things happening by chance? I am a believer too. Why am I struggling to have a baby? For the past 30 years I've been married, I don't have a baby. Why can't I get employment? Why am I begging? And people will attribute all these problems only to the devil, instead of looking inwards to search their soul and search their spirits. They will attribute everything to the demon of their father's house. Why is my marriage not working? Are you sowing the right seed? You cheat, you lie to your wife, you destroy the pillars of trust in your marriage, you mistreat your in-laws, you make bad choices. Principles make principles. The Bible says God is not a respecter of persons. If you apply the right principles to your life, you will get the right results. Divine help is not guaranteed for everybody. Saul enjoyed help and mercy from God at a stage in his life. God took it away. Judas had an encounter. Judas sat with Jesus. Judas ate with Jesus. Did Judas finish well? No, he made bad choice, greed. Apostle Paul mentioned a man. The man was called Alexander the coppersmith. He was one of the people working with Saul. He did Saul evil. Apostle Paul said, Alexander the coppersmith did me much evil. May God repay him. It's in the New Testament. At the time, there was another person called Demas. Demas also was one of the people walking with Paul. And then he forsook the Lord. And Paul said, Demas has forsaken me. Demas has forsaken me. And we have a generation of forsakers in the world today. Husbands who forsake their wives. Husbands who travel abroad, they will write to their wives in Nigeria, I'm sorry, sweetheart, and they came to be Christians. And they will now go to meet prophets and pastors and be bordering pastors. They won't tell you the full story of what they did. When I hear a wife reporting the husband to me, say, thank you, madam. I will sympathize. I'll say, let me talk to your husband. Because you have to hear those stories. Because if you exaggerate that thing until you speak to the other person and hear the two stories, and then you balance it. And if you are a very honest man, when you listen to two people, you will know who is at fault. You will know. It can never be 50-50. Never. 55, 45, 60, 40. We know that, this thing is tilting more to the wife. The wife is stubborn. The wife insults the husband. No, the husband is very mad. This man is a stupid man. You know. Beat up the wife every day in the house, and he will go to church, and you know some men, their faces look very nice. They are gentle on the face, but they are beasts in their hearts. So when the man is reporting the wife to you, go and talk to the wife and ask, madam, is it true? Tell me the story. That is the world we're living in now. Before people begin to attribute their problems to the demons of their father's house, look inwards. God wants to help you. God wants to be there until the rest. He said, I will be there with you all the days of your life. Don't pick up that scripture to assume that God says, I will endorse everything you do, and I will bless you, regardless of what you do. You know, it doesn't work like that. You must be a balanced reader of scripture. When you say scripture, I will be with you all the days of your life. I will be with you. Does it mean that regardless of how I live my life, your choices can annul the plan of God. And your choices can endorse and enforce the plan of God. I said my wife this morning, there are things I can do that can stop God's plan in my life. You are the number one enemy. You know what? You have no enemies. The power that is in the hand of everybody. You can overrule God's plan. You can stand up and say, today, I'm leaving this country, I'm going to Egypt. God will not stop you. I'm going to start trading in Dubai. And I want to go there and join this group. We have free moral agents. God has given us a will. We have the power of will. That is what people say, we should renew our mind. So that your will be under the control of the Spirit of God. And you can make right choices. The more of God's word you read, the more you will think like God, behave like God, act like God. So that when you have an opportunity to make choices, you make the right choice. When a bad man comes before you, and you are a young man, and he wants to get married to you, before he speaks to you for 1 hour, you know, oh, this man is looking, this man just wants me to give him my passport, my status. He doesn't have paper. He wants paper. Hey, I know you. You will know. When the mouth of the man is very sweet, you don't know this line. Because your spirit man is on fire for God. When you are doing a business, and the other party is trying to, you know, this guy's a fraudster. You get the weakness in your spirit. Don't do any deal with this man. He's a fake man. But when your spirit is very cold, you see this in the scripture. Salvation, prosperity, provision, divine assistance, they are your portion, they are my portion. But there are choices you have to make. God wants to help you, help your marriage. God wants to help your children, help your career. But it is not a unilateral, one-way, unidirectional. It is collaboration. So how do we sustain divine help as we close? The state of our heart. Jeremiah 29:13 says, and you shall seek me and find me when you search for me with all your heart, not some of your heart, not seeking God in the day and following Satan at night. There are Christians who pretend to be serving God, but they have charms, waistbands, they drink all kinds of things. How can God, who is a jealous God, be part of that destiny? How can God guarantee divine help for a man that put charms in his pocket and is crying to God for help? You have to choose one. Choose you this day who you will serve. If you are for God, stay with God. If you are for the devil, go to the devil and then we will pray you back to God. Your hearts need to be warm for God to guarantee you that he will help you until you die at 120 years. Your heart must be loyal to him. No divided hearts. Not 10% to God, 90 to the devil, not 10% to my career. Your heart must be loyal to God. This was what made David to stand out. Despite his adultery, God said, he's a man after my heart. David, a man after my heart. He was loyal. Number two, if you refuse to place your faith in God, faith comes by hearing and hearing by the word of God. Faith. You doubt today. There's a scripture, James chapter 1. James 1, 8 to 9. It says, a double-minded man is unstable in all his ways. Let not that man think he can ever receive anything from God. Did you see it? A double-minded man. God will do it. God will not do it. No, Canada government says that economy has... I don't think God can do it. God is not powerful. The U.S. government is canceling visas. God told me he will bless me. He will open the door for me. I will get my stay in America. No, God can't do it. God is not as powerful as American government. Your mind is going like this. You are living a double-minded life. That person is unstable in all his ways. He won't receive anything from God. Did you see? James 1, 8 to 9. Number three things you have to guard against. That if you don't guard against it, it can affect guarantee of divine help. Persistent carnal life. You are never a woman of the spirit. You are never a man of the spirit. You always make choices on the basis of what you can see. If you cannot see it, it is not true. You cannot see it, it is not true. Romans 8 verse 8 says, let not those who walk in the flesh think they can ever please God. Romans 8 verse 8. Those who walk in the flesh can never please God. Why? Because God is a spirit. So spirits must interact with spirits. You too, you are a spirit being. So you must be in the spirit. If you have two, and God says you have 2,000, believe 2,000. Confess it. The Bible says, why we look not at the things that are seen, but at the things that are not seen. For the things that are seen are temporal, but the things that are not seen are eternal. So if anybody asks you, who will you be in life? Say, I'm blessed. I'm great. I will make it. I will successful. And you are confessing it even though the reality in the physical, you are not seeing it. But you believe beyond natural things. You are seeing what people around you cannot see. That is being spiritual. That is that state that will commit God to always be with you. Number four, that will guarantee divine backing. That you can be sure that God will always be there for you. I call it divine leading. You cannot be in the plan of God all the time and God will not be there. Romans 8, 14. As many as are led by the Spirit of God, they are the sons of God. Psalm 23, verse 1. David said, the Lord is my shepherd. I shall not want. How can God guide you somewhere and then he will abandon you there? He said, when you pass through the water, I will be with you. When you pass through the fire, it shall not burn you. That was the confidence that Shadrach, Meshach, and Abednego had. Throw us into the fire. They don't care. Said the God who we serve, he will deliver us. We believe, even if he does not. They were so sure. That was the same confidence that Daniel had. Do not pray to any other God. Daniel went to go and open the windows of his room. He prayed as he usually prayed. He wasn't threatening the lion. There are many lions in the world threatening people. Political lions. Making inimical destiny-destroying laws. You look them on the face and say, you are too small. You cannot stop me. Now, I used to say to my wife, I said, even if this country becomes a desert, we can't be standing. Even if the whole country becomes a desert and no company employs anybody, no business, all banks shut down, you cannot be standing if you're with God. How did God sustain them in the wilderness? The Bible said their clothes did not grow old. 40 years in the desert, they are cold. Imagine wearing the same clothes, 40 years. It did not grow old. Men were eating angels' food. When there was no water, they split the rock, water came out. They were walking on bare foot. The Bible says their bodies did not grow old. As in, their body did not grow sick. Their feet, you walk on the road for 3 months and sick without shoe. The soles of your feet will lacerated. No, they were supernaturally sustained for 40 years in the wilderness. That is what is called faith in God. Divine leading. If God has led you there, conditions may not be right. Lions, they fill the nation. Economic lions, political lions, In the midst of the lions, you behave like Daniel. Daniel was in the lion's den. The Bible said he was there sleeping like this. God shut the mouth of the lions.
2: That you've listened to this teaching. I want you to think very deeply about all I've shared this evening and commit your heart to being a doer of God's word. Be a doer. Make this year the year for doing the word of the Lord. Don't just talk the word. Do the word. Do the word. Do the word. Do the word. Do the word. And God is

0: going to bless you marvelously in Jesus' mighty name. Now, if you're here this evening and you're listening to me from any part of the world and you don't know Jesus, I want to invite you to submit your life to Jesus. I want you to give Jesus a chance in your heart. Now, I'm not talking about religion here. I'm talking about personal relationship with Jesus. This is a very sensitive period in Nigeria, in America, in the whole world. We are living in dangerous times. This is not a time to play games with your life. This is a time to be sure of where you stand with God. And I want to welcome everyone that wants to give their heart to Jesus, want to surrender your life to Christ, want to be born again. I want you to repeat those words after me. Lord Jesus, I am a sinner. I know that you are the Savior of the world, and I believe it. Come and forgive me all of my sins. Come and make me a new creature. Come and give me the gifts of righteousness. I want to be born again. In Jesus' name I have prayed. Amen. Now, if you said those words very truthfully and very honestly, I congratulate you. And I ask that you prayerfully trust God to lead you to a church where you will fellowship, where you will be fellowshipping, and with whom you will grow. You need a church that will help you to grow. Don't take this lightly. Don't choose churches based on what you can see. Don't choose churches based on what your friend recommends. Just pray about it. Tell the Lord, the Holy Spirit, to guide you, to lead you to the right place, to the right church, to the right pastor who will shepherd you. And also, I want you to find yourself a Bible and start reading from John chapter 1. If you don't have a Bible, just go online and type Bible.com. We have hundreds of translations and versions in that particular website. And this is going to bless you tremendously. In Jesus' name, amen. Next Sunday, we are also going to start with another series, another subject that will bless you tremendously. God bless you all. Thank you so much. And I want to encourage everyone listening to me not to give up. Nigeria is going through a lot of pains now. It is back pain. When a woman is about to deliver a child, there will be pain. But at the end of the delivery, there will be joy. This is a season of pain. We can't deny it. And I want to encourage everyone listening to me to hold on to God. Don't go to the devil for help. Stay with God, and God is going to bless you. God bless you all in Jesus'
1: name. We hope you have been blessed. For questions, inquiries, and counseling, please send us an email at remoforliving2016@gmail.com. You can also follow us on Facebook at Voice of the Watchman.
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1: so in comment as there are three persons and these three persons make the one in his essence bi mo se le so to le yin ni yen ani ani
0: so
1: Yahweh on your Lord oba kan
0: So
1: they are distinguished, but they are not separated.
0: Okay, sir.
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11: This is Making Sense Out of Life, a production of the Word Alive Ministries International, also known as the Stone Church, Mokola Ibadan. 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
12: Fasting and prayer. It does a world of good. To your spirit, your soul, and your body. It helps your spiritual life a great deal. It is a big part of maturity. Maturity. How do you really mature? Well, you feed on God's word, or you listen to God's word, you pray, of course you do. But when you fast, you actually humble yourself. And that is very necessary. The human ego is very, very strong, male and female. And only the Holy Spirit can put it in proper perspective. Moreover, fasting helps to increase your spiritual capacity. Demons respond, or let me say, situations respond when you that is given the command or asking that something will happen, have capacity to do so. And capacity only grows from my experience when you fellowship with God. Closeness is not the same thing as intimacy. You can be close to God. But intimacy is something else. Intimacy is when you have intimacy, when you have intercourse. It's a privilege to be intimate with God. And the place where you actually can be intimate is in your spirit, because God is a spirit. And intimacy is a product of fellowship. When you come before God, you come intimately, then you will receive of Him from His very nature, from His very being. That's a privilege you have in Christ. When you are close to God, you can know about him, you might enjoy some blessings, but when you are intimate, which only happens in prayer, and when you add fasting to it, it makes that intimacy real. Spiritual things are very blind to us, but they can become clearer or become more real as we fast and pray. I encourage you to do it with others. You see, when you do it alone, it's very difficult. I'm sure you know what I'm saying. If you ever try to fast alone, you know that you fight all the devils in this world just to fast alone. But when you are in company of other people, even if you want to break it, because you know there are other people, you will control yourself. The greatest impact fasting has had on me has been when I really, really, really intentionally on my own go into it. And I know that it's hard. It's hard. But when you do it together, it's a little easier. Just like praying. If you say, come and pray for 1 hour all alone, it's hard. But when you're in other people's company, 1 hour just flies away. So I encourage you, please do so. The word of God and obedience to it is where you really, really, really can be blessed by God himself. And you don't live in a disobedience. That's not Christian that is a Christian that is disobedient. How do we know you're a Christian? When you obey God. How do we know Jesus is your Lord? You obey him. Anything he says to do, do it. Inconvenient, convenient, in season, out of season, do it. And you will do well. God will bless you. He will do things that no man can do for you. God will meet you in the time of deep need. When all man's need, when all man's help stops, God will come. Not because you are prayed, not because you even deserve it, but because you're obedient. That's what stood David out from all the kings in Israel. And the blessing of God upon Israel is he blesses them through David. He says, this man David, because of him, I will do this and do this and do that. 800 years after he's gone, 500 years after he's gone, if you read the book of Kings, whenever a king comes in, he says, because you have the house of David, I will bless you. Because of David. You're a very young man, but because of David, your great-great-great-grandfather, I will bless you. Now, how does God get to that kind of condition when he blesses people because of you? That happens when you have lived an obedient life. Don't bring a curse upon your children by your disobedience. Saul disobeyed God. And when they said, let's check why you did it. I don't want the people to... You know, he was trying to obey people, and so he was disobeying God. And you know this story. I pray the Lord will bless us in Jesus' name. The blessings of prayer is immeasurable. For one thing, prayer sanctifies you, sets you apart. Just pray, just pray. You don't have to even know how to pray. Just the fact that you are praying will set you apart. Prayer is a privilege if you really do it, because you come to God and you're talking to God and you think God is listening. That's a privilege. So quickly, I'll use for the subject, fear not. That's what I want to speak about quickly. Fear not. It's a little phrase in scripture. I'm told there are 365 of them. And each of them is for one day. God doesn't want us to live in fear. I'm not saying you don't fear at all, because fear comes to everyone. It's very ubiquitous. And it is everywhere you turn. But I want to teach you quickly how that it is a dangerous lifestyle and one that you should really, really watch out for in the days in which we live. I will end up by telling us how to do it. But I will give a quick analysis to get us to the point where you ask, men and brethren, what shall we do? Fear not. Fear is everywhere globally, and it is getting worse. The devil is very, very deft with fear. Daily living has become very dangerous. So much so, fear has become very normal. Most of what they call breaking news is really bad news. Anytime you see great breaking news, I say, let me see what's breaking. You're going to have bad news there. That is the way things are. That is the way the world is. And so in so much that people think fear is normal. Believe me, it is never normal. Never normal. It's a powerful spirit that you and I must learn to master. Nobody has mastered it. It will come to everyone, one time or the other. But this morning, I want to help us. Let me read Isaiah chapter 8. Then I will read Psalm 23, as the Lord permits. Isaiah chapter 8, verse 11. You will notice that I mentioned Psalm 23. And the truth is that Psalm 23, trying to help us all to deal with the subject of fear. Because there's no how. Whoever you are, even if you surround your house with barbed wire and you have a high fence, you have cause to fear. So we want to give you the solution. You see, many people have rather, I call it a humanistic approach to solving problems. That is the way the people of the world solve problems. When you're afraid, what do? Run home. Now, that is a humanistic way to handle it. Do you know that they even kidnap in the afternoon, they kidnap in the morning, and there are spirits that walk in darkness, there are spirits that walk in the daytime. Fear. But our approach, ladies and gentlemen, should not be humanistic. Are you hearing me? Listen to me very carefully. This is ubiquitous. It happens everywhere and to everyone. Someday, sometime, you will face fear. And someone says, I'm not afraid. You haven't reached the place of fear. When you reach the place of fear, you will be afraid. Are you hearing what I'm saying? There's no one that say, I will not be afraid. Except you hear God's word. And God gives you the word. Isaiah chapter 8, verse 11. It says, for the Lord spake thus to me with a strong hand, and instructed me that I should not walk in the way of these people, saying, God said to him, say ye not a confederacy to all them to whom these people shall say, a confederacy, neither fear ye their fear, nor be afraid. Neither fear ye their fear, nor be afraid. Sanctify the Lord of hosts himself, and let him, the Lord of hosts, be your fear. And let him, the Lord of hosts, be your dread. And he shall be for a sanctuary. Who will be for a sanctuary? The Lord. He will be for a sanctuary, but for a stone of stumbling and for a rock of offense, to both the houses of Israel, for a gin and for a snare, to the inhabitants of Jerusalem. And many among them shall stumble and fall and be broken and be snared and be taken. The Lord bless those words to our house in Jesus' name. Luke 21 verse 25 says, and there shall be signs in the sun and in the moon and in the stars and upon the earth, distress of nations with perplexity, the sea and the waves roaring. Verse 26, men's hearts failing them for fear and for looking after those things which are coming on the earth, for the powers of heaven shall be shaken. The tendency to live in fear has become second nature to all of us. David said in Psalm 27 verse 3, though an host should encamp against me, my heart shall not fear. Though war should rise up against me, in this will I be confident. Ladies and gentlemen, there's something I can do about my fears. So, I do not fear. Fear comes to everyone, but there's something you can do about it so that you don't have to fear. We need to learn to deal with our fears, because fear is never okay. It is never okay. Fear of people, fear of sickness and disease, all sorts. Fear of tomorrow. Fear for our children, fear for this, fear for that. I see a lot of parents and grandparents are consumed with fear for their children and for the days to come. Fear not, God says. God says, fear not. Amen. Everybody say, fear not. Now, when I read that kind of instruction, I say, God, how can I do that? How will I not fear? Because he's not telling you something you cannot do. But at the same time, he knows you will naturally fear. Naturally. I don't have to spend a long time to think about it. Fear is something that just comes. And it says, fear not. So what do I do? There are different types of fear, but they all achieve the same goal. The goal is bondage. That is the goal of every fear, whatever it is. Psalm and Proverbs 29 verse 25. The fear of man bringeth a snare, but whoso putteth his trust in the Lord shall be safe. Whoso putteth his trust in the Lord shall be safe. It brings a snare, it says, that is a trap. Fear is a trap. 2 Peter 2:19. For of whom a man is overcome, of the same is he brought in bondage. When any time you are overcome by fear, you come into bondage. Many years ago, I was a young man then, and I used to go to people to pray for them at home. So on this day, we went to Ikoyi in Lagos. Ikoyi is highbrow, all of you know. And I went to pray for a certain man. And outside his house, there were soldiers and everything. Then we went through the fence, and we went through the gate, and it was fenced all around, and then eventually we entered into the house, and we had to go into his bedroom because he couldn't come out. Now, what was the problem? The man was afraid. The room was air-conditioned, but it was shaking, literally. I was a very young man there, and I didn't understand that a person can be so afraid. I said, look at soldiers outside, look at the fence. This is a Ikoyi, for heaven's sake, this is not Mushi. So what is the problem? You know, fear does not respect boundaries. Fear cannot be kept out. because it's a spirit. I want to help you today because fear is so personal. We might not even see it, but you might have your fears. I might have my fears. And many of us tolerate it because you don't know the devastation. And I'm going to teach you very soon, just sit in a few minutes, that fear is the greatest open door you can grant Satan into your life. If you want to give Satan an open door, you can do so many things. But one thing that I know guarantees Satan is going to take over your life, bring you into bondage, is fear. So let me make a few thoughts on fear. Number one, I'll make four of them, then I will begin to preach properly. Some thoughts on fear. Number one, fear is satanic. It is spiritual and takes on a demonic dimension as it progresses. Fear is satanic. In any form it comes. Even if it's like a joke, my friends, it is satanic. Number two, fear is a tool in the hand of the enemy to steal, kill, and destroy as it attracts evil. That is his job. He attracts evil. That's what Job said in Job chapter 3. He said, my sign, verse 24, my sign cometh before I eat, and my growlings are poured out like the waters. I remember for my wife, she looks, I used to be a world champion warrior, but not only worry, because I think a lot. I think when you are somebody that thinks a lot, you will fear, especially if your thinking is not guided by the Holy Spirit.
10: Now let me pray for you this week as you go.
12: This week will be victorious like no other. We ride upon our high places. We will not allow the devil to take advantage of us. This week will be glorious. We are going to ride upon our high places. We possess the gate of the enemy. We speak to the enemy at the gates. We say he will not prevail. We turn back the forces of the aliens. We frustrate the token of liars. In every situation, in every condition, greater is he that is in us than he that is in the world. And he is the one that puts us over. Not by power, not by might, but by the Spirit of the living God. Glory of the Lord shall be revealed in the life of the people. As the word begins to take traction, the word begins to be manifest. In Jesus' mighty name we pray. Amen. God bless you.
13: There is a promise over your life. Have you ever felt unfulfilled, like your life is missing direction or purpose? Do you sense that there is more to your existence than mere circumstances? This book reveals a profound truth. God has a tailored plan and promise for every life. The greatest tragedy isn't a life without wealth or success, but a life that ends without discovering Jesus and fulfilling one's divine purpose. In this book, Architect Alex Adeboye invites believers to tap into God's supernatural guidance, trusting in the promise he has over their lives. Embracing this truth will empower you to live with confidence, clarity, and purpose, unlocking the divine plan ordained for you. God bless you.
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1: 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Now Qatar won't go do one.
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Okie dokie, got to have some fun under the sun, moon and stars. 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Gumbe Dance Band, created in Hamburg, Germany, 1979. Their music somehow similar to Bonnie M, a mix of soca, calypso, and western pop. Laughed at Quenas on Premier Hill, Mokola Ibadan, the number one funky music radio station. 32 FM 94.9, playing marvelous oldies on classics with Sanjay. The pleasure is all mine, bidding you welcome back on board Evergreen Roller Coaster on Radio Land that took off yesterday night, arriving destination later tonight. Turning by up ahead, folk rock, pop, afro rock, and the many more. Spiritual flashback on a Sunday night, and a whole lot more. Last segment rounds off the program later tonight. And so here we go, boogieing down memory lane with Warm Band. 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

Bad Boys in the Building, all the way from back in 83 by The Warm Band. English pop duo formed by his school friends 1981. Bad Girls jumped in earlier featuring legendary queen of disco, Donna Summer, born in Boston, Massachusetts 1948, who passed on in Florida May 17, year 2012, age 63. 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Home for the funkiest music in town. Welcome to Sunday nights back in the 70s for tonight. Disciples of the old school, remember this one?

honey, honey. And you know, honey, honey, though it's so funny, funny, that you mean all the world to me. British glam rock band The Sweets that rose to prominence in the 70s, singing Funny Funny from 71. And of course, Chappie Chappie Cheep Cheep, performed 1970 by Middle of the Road, Scottish pop group that enjoyed success across Europe and Latin America back in the 70s. Pop rock nostalgia of Sunday night back in the 70s there for you. Okay, still together, you and Sanjay reminiscing on classics. 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

0: Burning, burning, burning. I am burning up. My heart is on fire. Veteran singer and omoge man, Mike Okri, who stormed Nigeria's musical horizon back in the 80s, burning up on Classics with Sanjay, laughed at Quellas on Premier Hill, 32 FM 94.9, radio station where no gloom can survive. Here comes something inspirational tonight, bringing on spiritual nostalgia with First Lady of Gospel, Shirley Caesar. He'll do it again. I am Sanjay.
1: They feel down and feel hurt.

He'll do it again. Yes, he will do it again. He is the same now as then. You may not know how, you may not know when, but he'll do it again. Legendary Queen and First Lady of Gospel Music, Pastor Shirley Caesar, 87 this year from North Carolina, bringing on Spiritual Flashback on a Sunday night, singing He'll Do It Again, performed 34 years ago, way back 1992. Station of Happiness and Laughter, 32 FM, 94.9, putting smile on your face. Happy birthday and God bless your new age. If it's your birthday today or any time during the week, my darling listener, may the good Lord grant you good health, long life, with abundant prosperity this new year. Amen, somebody. Let's find out who in the world of music was born on this day several years ago. Barbara Dixon, 79 today. Scottish singer, actress, and best-selling artist with numerous awards and accolades. Barbara Dixon, born on this day, September 27, 1947, 79 today. Segun Arinze turned 61. Nigerian actor, singer, and filmmaker Segun Fadonu Aina, better known by stage name Segun Arinze, regarded as one of the pioneers of modern Nollywood film industry. Segun Arinze, now 61. Brian Ferry turned 81. English singer and musician who became known as frontman of the band Roxy Music before launching solo career. Brian Ferry, now 81. Once again, happy birthday, everyone. Here comes singer and birthday boy, Segun Arinze, 61, singing Mwanyinganga, 94.9 station.

Veteran actor, singer, and birthday boy, Segun Arinze, 61, there for you. Nwanyin Ganga, performed 1992. Coming up next, singer and birthday boy, Brian Ferry, 81, checking in with Roxy Music. 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

veteran singer and birthday boy Brian Ferry, 81, singing Avalon from 1982. Finally, here comes Scottish singer, birthday girl Barbara Dixon, 79 today, born on this day, September 27, 1947. Soundtrack from the movie Caravan. Good evening.

0: Public tributes going out to Barbara Dixon, 79 today. Brian Ferry, 81. Shegun Arinze, 61. And of course, not forgetting you, my darling listener. If it's your birthday today or any time during the week, God Almighty bless your new age. Classics for tonight. Dawn and Dusted on board of a green bandwagon that took off yesterday night on Radio Land, okay? Thank you indeed for being there, my friend. Hope you had fun checking in. Join me again, please, 9 o'clock, next week Saturday night. 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We'll be glad you did. Thank you, my dear brother, Gbenga Idowu. Dean of the Old School, Sanjay, leaving you with 3 degrees. When will I see you again? 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
2: 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Number yi.
3: Okay.
2: Bro, we buy you take out this money.
3: Is that where for a new? Is that egg bar? Egg bar? Do I do Jesus?
4: Amen.
2: I love him.
5: Sorry, big galaye to me. What should I do with a lanta go back?
2: So go to Biro. So go to Biro. Orukoyi. Orukoyi.
3: Baba Yemi la telebu.
2: Baba Yemi. La telebu. La telebu. Okay. La telebu, Baba Yemi.
3: Akwado la ye.
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5: I'm going to go to the house. Sorry, big galaye to me. 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
0: 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I want to go to the house. I want to go to the house. I want to go to the house. I want to go to the house. I want to go to the house. I want to go to the house. I want to go to the house. I want to go to the house. I want to go to the house. I want to go to the house. I want to go to the house. I want to go to the house. I want to go to the house. I want to go to the house. I want to go to the house. I want to go to the house. I want to go to the house. I want to go to the house. I want to go to the house. I want to go to the house. I want to go to the house. I want to go to the house. I want to go to the house. I want to go to the house. I want to go to the house. I want to go to the house. I want to go to the house. I want to go to the house. I want to go to the house. I want to go to the house. I want to go to the house. I want to go to the house. I want to go to the house. I want to go to the house. I want to go to the house. I want to go to the house. I want to go to the house. I want to go to the house. I want to go to the house. I want to go to the house. I want to go to the house. I want to go to the house. I want to go to the house. I want to go to the house. I want to go to

But I ain't shadraka. Load a studio. Eh? Well, I love.

1 million. 1 million. 1 million. 1 million. 1 million. 1 million. 1 million. 1 million. 1 million. 1 million. 1 million. 1 million. 1 million. 1 million. 1 million. 1 million. 1 million. 1 million. 1 million. 1 million. 1 million. 1 million. 1 million. 1 million. 1 million. 1 million. 1 million. 1 million. 1 million. 1 million. 1 million. 1 million. 1 million. 1 million. 1 million. 1 million. 1 million. 1 million. 1 million. 1 million. 1 million. 1 million. 1 million. 1 million. 1 million. 1 million. 1 million. 1 million. 1 million. 1 million. 1 million. 1 million. 1 million. 1 million. 1 million. 1 million. 1 million. 1 million. 1 million. 1 million. 1 million. 1 million. 1 million. 1 million. 1 million. 1 million. 1 million. 1 million. 1 million. 1 million. 1 million. 1 million. 1 million. 1 million. 1 million. 1 million

0: Sorry, this is the lady. Sorry, this is the only lady.
1: Gita.
0: Did I go? Did I go?
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1: want to serve
0: 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Offer that to him. Ever that to him, Lorette, me. 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
0: Ojo karun.
1: Day 5.
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0: Oni lojo karun.
1: Today is day 5.
0: Oni lojo Sunday.
1: Today is Sunday.
0: Gbogbo aye ni o mo beru re.
1: The whole world shall fear you.
0: Iwa jinde ati.
1: You the resurrection and the life.
0: Oni majemu otito.
1: The covenant keeper.
0: Agbanimo gbaniti.
1: The great deliverer.
0: Oni ni 27.
1: Today is the 27th day.
0: Day of September. September la wa.
1: We are in the month of September.
0: On 27. Stroke on the
1: 28th.
0: And when they have to duro.
1: People are waiting.
0: One fair bow.
1: They want to hear your voice.
0: When they don't bomb me.
1: All those hearing me.
0: So let me kill along.
1: Can you appreciate this God?
0: Koka rababa.
1: Just bow to him.
0: Koka fori bale.
1: Bow your heads to him.
0: Koka sokwo se.
1: Say thank you Lord.
0: Arabari biti.
1: Great God.
0: Aribirabata.
1: The wondrous God.
0: Akomato sikale.
1: The one that never support the
0: weakness. Asaju ogun la lo.
1: The one that fronts the battle.
0: Akan yo ogun la bo.
1: The one that backs the battle.
0: Asoro tenu baba baba ni ko le ma ariranju ran lo oju to le
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1: Then it's pure mercy.
0: Ba to pogun odun last week.
1: Based on 20th.
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0: Oluwa o ti wa je wo bayi.
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1: Thank you for this week.
0: Si awon angel ogo sokale.
1: The angel of going descending.
0: Bi silo ni.
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0: Lori oke ma ri week.
1: That's how the matter will be this week.
0: Gbogbo eyan yo wa gba ti won.
1: People come to receive that
0: portion. Latola Monday.
1: From tomorrow Monday.
0: Gbogbo ri oke ati ku.
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0: Nbi a ma be won wo nkorodu lale ola.
1: For
0: si agbara.
1: For mighty works.
0: Aro ola.
1: Then tomorrow Monday also.
0: A ma be won wo ni isara.
1: Visit them at Ishara.
0: Ni Ogun State.
1: I know Ogun State.
0: Oni majemu lo ran mi. 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
1: It,
0: you want said that on Bami.
1: You don't see a
0: lot to only love.
1: From today.
0: Oh, God, only for a pass.
1: I come to your home. I come to the heavens of the heavens.
0: See, man, see, let's go today.
1: That was my liberation.
0: Lonnie.
1: Today.
0: Or look, see.
1: I have nothing.
0: Lay away, yeah, you know.
1: For
0: it, go today.
1: My liberation.
0: Or look, see. Lay away, yeah, you know.
1: For
0: Yanula,
1: or
0: see, one was set to
1: law.
0: One fed 36.
1: It
0: was set to two. One fed what your Monday.
1: See
0: your back, but you are
1: dead.
0: One fed law quarter. Lost set to two.
1: You
0: want to say Lola
1: said,
0: or Lucille one
1: for them.
0: Or Lucille one
1: for them.
0: Then what say
1: in this week?
0: In lay. Afefe, ofurufu, eniyan, igigbo, ogbogbo t'Olorun da, egboro Oluwa, oye pore jade, fun awon omo Olorun yi, epore jade, ni week yi, oju rere, anu, iranlowo, igbedide, ko ja ipin re, o ya gba, gba, gba, gba, igbedide, ore, isere, gba o, gba o, lo wa ju, serere, serere, serere, serere, serere, in the name of Jesus.
1: Every good thing that belongs to
0: you
1: has been buried.
0: Tag besinu igi.
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0: Tag besibi kibi.
1: Anywhere.
0: Globally.
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0: 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Then started drop information.
1: Mo
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1: However much you lost sleep.
0: Ni oru eni.
1: This night.
0: Masu.
1: Don't sleep please.
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1: Get your ready.
0: Ko join me online.
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1: On Facebook.
0: Ati TikTok.
1: And on TikTok.
0: Fun isoru.
1: For vigil.
0: Ti mo ma se wo. Ojo Monday
1: that I'll do in Monday.
0: La tori ota wa Labuja. Mo ni ise woli fun o.
1: I have prophetic work.
0: Mo mo ya go to ba n gbo mi.
1: I don't know what time you are hearing
0: ni radio.
1: On radio.
0: Any hours.
1: Akoko yo
0: to ba ti n gbo mi tan.
1: After hearing
0: lo jo e wa ni Facebook.
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0: Mo fe fa nkan meji laya.
1: I want to tear up justice.
0: Gbogbo majemu ofo.
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0: Teyan fi ma n wonu ose.
1: That follow
0: to ma pada be.
1: And return to
0: fire.
1: We want to tear them.
0: Ogun afakoko eni so.
1: Time western battle.
0: Come
1: with nothing.
0: I fire.
1: I want to tear them.
0: Some
1: have been making them afraid. The wall of Jericho. They don't have to pass it. They don't know. They use that
0: sword
1: as the rod of Moses. And I remove him
0: justice
1: before them.
0: So
1: everyone hearing me,
0: one
1: have stopped
0: it.
1: Have your water with you.
0: Within
1: it for tonight. I believe the
0: emergency vigil.
1: Like
0: Abuja,
1: we have in Abuja.
0: So,
1: tonight.
0: Abuja.

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1: 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Ni area wa bye bye. To ba si
0: Abuja.
1: To wa ni other state.
0: Other state.
1: Other countries. Connect online.
0: Connect us online.
1: Mo fe jise bi woli.
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1: En ko sele loru
0: ana. This happened overnight.
1: Awon eyan mo pa lo nbe.
0: People know that God exists.
1: Sir. 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
0: be.
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0: I decree.
1: Orun oro.
0: Heaven of wealth.
1: Mo fe ko sile olori.
0: In
1: the week.
0: In this week.
1: Heaven of wealth.
0: Orun oro.
1: Open unto you. In the name of Jesus. Open over you. Heaven of wealth.
0: Orun oro.
1: Blessing. Breakthrough. Open. For you. Now. Right now, for you. Right now,

0: Ola, Oro, Oya, Sio, Sio, Receive, Receive, Rina, Oya, Oya, Ibu, Ola, Oro, Mam, Bao, Ba, Ba, Bao, Ba, Bao, Ba, Lord of the week,
1: this week,
0: Alleluia, Macale, Mosida, and Kakamani, tell
1: you
0: a lane.
1: Something of the symptom before
0: you feel the monitoring spirit.
1: You feel like there's something money
0: anywhere to Batila.
1: You go,
0: my feet by your container.
1: That's what I swear you
0: have. I want your name, monitoring spirit. They are sending away your help.
1: One day,
0: one reside
1: they go ahead of you.
0: What that be a war?
1: They are like star
0: Jesus. What
1: you
0: say to
1: that star ahead of
0: you? One man tell you,
1: they not follow you.
0: More finer than one
1: father. I stand there very well.
0: But where me don't tell you.
1: Everybody got his feet.
0: Jojo Murebo.
1: That don't have to go good.
0: Me mo Murebo.
1: That bit of no good.
0: Me a mubo.
1: That bit of failure.
0: More finer than one father.
1: I stand there very well.
0: Come one father. Lay here. One father. Me a mubo. Father. Bese. Father. I really know. Father. I really know. Father. I just want to give you. Oh yeah. Father. Father.

0: Deja Gorgoda Malenkandaba Rebeziada and Meruziada Balabazada Yakada Ibukota and Yafuma by
1: that blessing aside from
0: Paso Tebabello
1: could not get
0: it was a bunny
1: as I had
0: money of Fuma man
1: because I stand your mother
0: and one
1: could not get it.
0: Pada. Like Lilo.
1: They left not
0: all those blessings are pending somewhere.
1: I'm because
0: they are not wasted.
1: Whoa, so
0: I call it out what now.
1: Do
0: I release it unto you. That blessing, that favor, that help, that breakthrough. Receive it. Receive them. Receive them. Receive them. This week,
1: let me say this.
0: Your
1: hands.
0: Your hands.
1: This week, I

0: That blessing tagged to your name.
1: Nitori Jesus o miss it here.
0: Jesus never missed his
1: name. Gbogbo ileri to wa lori e lo se.
0: Every promise upon him came to pass.
1: Wa gbo eleyi.
0: Hear this.
1: Ibukun ti won damo.
0: That blessing assigned to you.
1: To ileri to damo.
0: That promise made for you.
1: Oro to damo.
0: That word made for you.
1: There is be.
0: Spread your head here.
1: Yo se.
0: Hey, now we come to pass.
2: Thank you.
1: Ikan ninu ileri Olorun.
0: None of the promise of God.
1: Lori re lori omo.
0: Over your by children.
1: Oni miss it.
0: Oni
1: miss it. Oni miss it. In the name
0: of
1: so tele mi leyin. So pe ni ose tutun.
0: Say this new week.
1: Mo gba connection.
0: I receive connection.
1: Awon olore tutun.
0: My new helpers.
1: Ni gusu ariwa.
0: My from east and west.
1: Ila Orun.
0: From north.
1: Iwo
0: Orun. From south.
1: E jise fun mi.
0: Minister to me.
1: Eyin ilekun.
0: Oh God.
1: Opportunity.
0: Opportunity.
1: Eyin ilekun.
0: Oh God.
1: Iranlowo. Lose yi.
0: This week.
1: E ma si.
0: Emasi,
1: so pe mo pase
0: a decree
1: lojiji
0: lesekese
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0: my blessing
1: oya bugba mu
0: explode
1: oro
0: my wealth
1: ola
0: my one
1: to mi wa
0: come to me
1: loruko jesus
0: in the name of jesus
1: mo ko iya
0: I reject
1: mo ko ini
0: I reject life
1: mo ko osu
0: I reject poverty
1: mo ko ijaku
0: I reject failure
1: lati oni lo
0: from today
1: ibukun
0: blessing
1: ola
0: wealth
1: oro
0: honor
1: ema bo
0: come to me
1: lodo mi ema bo
0: come to me
1: lodo mi
0: come to me
1: loruko jesus
0: Lord
1: Jesus,
0: amen. Every good thing that I've lost in some weeks back, some months back, some years back, I take them back. I take them back. From today, my goodness has plenty. My blessing plenty. I take them all.
1: Oh Lord,
0: I come my losses. I come as God has
1: seen.
0: From today, every my goodness that's on the ground, in the water, in the air, I take them back.
1: Ori awon omo mi
0: my student blessings
1: oko mi
0: my husband
1: ori iyawo mi
0: my wife blessings
1: mo gba pada
0: I take them back
1: so pe agbara mi
0: so my body
1: gboro oluwa
0: get word of the lord
1: o ni gba body
0: I you now
1: iwa agbara yi
0: my body
1: I san kiseti lati oni lo
0: from today
1: mo ko aisan
0: I reject sickness
1: lati oni lo
0: from today
1: mo ko wahala
0: I reject problems
1: mo ko gbese
0: from today
1: in the name of jesus
0: death in jesus
1: ami se ami so tele
0: mi
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1: mo fagile akosile buburu lori aye
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0: blessing. I thank you,
1: lifting. 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Ibega. 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
0: I receive.
1: As
0: I go higher,
1: I will not fall.
0: As I go forward,
1: I will
0: step back.
1: Ta le sunyati me.
0: Who has sent down a star again?
1: To send me
0: back.
1: Oluwa pe waniya. 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
0: the word, I said that journey
1: of Fidia Sole,
0: he established it
1: upon
0: the sea, upon the waters, who
1: will
0: ascend the hill of the Lord, who will stand in his holy place. I stand today upon the mount of the Lord. I stand today
1: in the covenant.
0: I trample over death.
1: I
0: trample over sickness.
1: I trample
0: over death.
1: I trample
0: over problems.
1: koni gberi mo.
0: They don't rise again.
1: Gbogbo ipa to ba dide si.
0: Power that rise against you.
1: O di atemole.
0: They are troubled.
1: Lati oni lo.
0: From today.
1: Gbogbo ota.
0: Every enemy.
1: To ba dide si mi.
0: That rise against
1: me. Ni ose tutu
0: yi. Indeed you will.
1: O di atemole.
0: I trouble them down.
1: Orere gbogbo.
0: Every goodness.
1: Ti osu to koja je
0: mi. That last month only.
1: Ti ose to koja je
0: mi. Last week only.
1: Mo gba lose
0: yi. I take them this
1: week. I will not miss any of my blessings. I will not miss my breakthrough. In the name of Jesus. If I walk little, I will have big reward. Little
0: door,
1: big reward. I receive it. Favor, blessing, come to me. I receive divine favor. In the presence of God, as from today, goodness and mercy, they are my portion. I am blessed in the morning. I am blessed in the afternoon. I am blessed in my going out. I am blessed in my coming in. Where are my helpers? Where are my benefactors? Anywhere you are, appear my helper. My helper. Appear. 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
0: dragon subulu le
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1: that that before me
0: e ma subu tani wo ke
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0: 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So we are sure,
1: we are rooted,
0: so be like
1: it, we are rooted,
0: and you look,
1: every dog,
0: see, I want the
1: tea,
0: and you look,
1: every dog,
0: see, I yet
1: see,
0: and you look,
1: every dog,
0: don't fear quit,
1: and
0: you look,
1: every dog,
0: don't fear as a city,
1: and
0: you look.
1: Every
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0: o ton be waju mi tobi
1: abi ton come so big
0: Oluwa wa ran mi lowo
1: Lord come help me
0: ojo la mi tobi
1: abi ton so big
0: Oluwa wa ran mi lowo
1: Lord come help me
0: alati leyin mi o
1: my supporter
0: yo si mi o
1: abi ato mi
0: my helper
1: alanule
0: my comforter
1: awon lo tun o
0: my backbone
1: awon alati leyin
0: Jesus
1: yes o
0: appear to me send a part to
1: me
0: send a part to
1: me Lord receive me
0: send a part to
1: me
0: send a part to
1: me Lord receive
0: me amen
1: Amen.
0: Wa ogo to fi ran awaye.
1: That glory has sent me to the world.
0: Iran to ni fun
1: aye. That which I have for the world.
0: Oh, ota oni baje.
1: My
0: year kendala.
1: In the name of Jesus.
0: Share video.
1: Share this video.
0: 21 times.
1: Emo kan logun.
0: Tori 21 years.
1: Because of your 21 years.
0: Ni mo wa ninu eyi.
1: That I'm in.
0: Ma jemu de ni.
1: That is a covenant.
0: Share
1: it. Share it.
0: It's a 21 years of covenant of glory.
1: My dear, what don't work on the logo?
0: We hold this very tight. Prayer start tomorrow and
1: demanding.
0: From Monday.
1: This
0: Sunday.
1: It's
0: a covenant.
1: My dear,
0: money.

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1: That come direct from God. That has no dubious place. Where are the glorious ones?
0: Bible,
1: oh, that's the blessing.
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1: 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I hope you send it. Yes, sir.
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1: people. 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
0: Lori finances.
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1: yen. What are you making you afraid?
0: O ma di eri.
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1: Except you don't believe.
0: Ko to di October 1.
1: Before October 1 I say.
0: Iwo ni mo n ba wi. 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
1: God that mock you.
0: Nitori subu re ana.
1: Because of your yester fall.
0: Mo pada ri e lo
1: ke mi si at the top.
0: Baba iwo na ran mi si.
1: You are the one I sent to say.
0: O pada dide.
1: Again.
0: In the name of the Father. O pada dide. In the name of the Son. O pada dide. 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
1: Testimony upon testimony.
0: Log bala lori ala.
1: Well upon well.
0: Is there any week?
1: Your work this week.
0: Your dealer.
1: Seven gates.
0: Eto isuna yo dila Oluwa awon eyan to ba bless awon
1: people said you bless them
0: won la won se ti e
1: they will do your sin
0: mo wa n pe won ma je mo oro ibu
1: fun I bid to covenant of blessing
0: in the new week
1: nino se do pe
0: open heaven for them
1: bless your ruku won
0: there will be evidence that your prayer answered. There will be evidence that you rise again. There will be evidence that you succeed. Success or an receive. Ogo rede.
1: Your glory is come.
0: In the name of Jesus.
1: Amen.
0: And tolo fe wa maje mu yeda.
1: Right, that means that you join the covenant.
0: Tolo fe wa maje mu.
1: That you want to enter into the
0: tolo
1: covenant.
0: Tolo fe wa maje mu.
1: You want to enter into the covenant.
0: Drop account ori oke fun mi lati beye.
1: The mountain account.
0: Mountain account.
1: Providence Bank.
0: Lo Eco Bank.
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0: Eco Bank.
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0: 07-097-097-000
1: 32-15
0: now
1: Freedom Apostolic Revival International Ministry is the name of that account.
0: My Germany
1: is a covenant, sir.
0: Enter into it.
1: One way.
0: For the new week.
1: What's that to do?
0: The Providence Bank is 89-89-005-005-129-129-48.
1: Again, 89-89-005-005-129-129-48. Providence Bank.
0: Providence Bank.
1: Freedom Apostolic Revival International
0: Ministry. Church.
1: You receive the name of the church.
0: I, sir.
1: Sir.
0: Knock
1: the door this week.
0: I
1: want you to get testimony.
0: Eto isunati ki da wodu.
1: A finance that never stops.
0: Oru ti o mo sile ra.
1: Amu da continue to open.
0: Oya gba.
1: Hey, let me see it.
0: Me ye gada.
1: In the name of Jesus.
0: Ele to gbe wa mo like
1: it. I love this one the most.
0: Lati oni lo.
1: From today.
0: Oni se la la se danu mo.
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1: Covenant that say we labor for others to eat.
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1: Hey, let me destroy over you.
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1: covenant that make this place
0: fun melo mi jere
1: for your others to benefit
0: o baje lori
1: eh let this destroy from you.
0: Oh majemu
1: that covenant
0: teyan ki fi ron rere se
1: that make you not achieve good things
0: majemu yen baje
1: eh let that destroy it.
0: Ore nla
1: get goodness
0: not to lose
1: to your left and right
0: lori gba
1: eh let receive it.
0: Ore nla
1: get goodness
0: ni waju leyin
1: before and behind you
0: lori gba
1: eh
0: so pe mo gba ore
1: tutu
0: mo gba ola
1: are big well
0: mo gba ola
1: are big one
0: mo gba ibuku
1: are big blessing
0: mo gba ore tutu
1: are big good business
0: mo gba ola
1: are big one
0: mo gba ola
1: are big one
0: lato ni lo
1: from today
0: ibuku mi
1: my blessing
0: ola mi
1: my wealth
0: koni ni ataku
1: we not your post
0: iran lowo lati gusu
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1: sick. David wípé.
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When you know Lorua Lai Sama, the Bayo Juba Authority, that was your Friday, 24th September, the Thursday, 31st December, 2026. 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
2: 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Because seven things will happen there.
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2: 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Their blessing has been taken.
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2: 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Thank you, Lord.
1: Number two.
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2: 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They don't want to heal them.
1: Number three.
2: Ikata.
1: I want to go get one
2: job. People that keep rising and falling.
1: Oh,
2: they don't want to put them up permanently.
1: Number four.
2: Ikari.
1: I want to one benu gbese.
2: Those that are in debt.
1: I'm about to say
2: my I've got no way out.
1: Mm.
2: Don't joke with this money.
1: Sorry, Ogun Oni
2: Dari. God will not stop you again.
1: In the name of Jesus.
2: Hey,
1: so
2: let us shout.
1: Oluwa.
2: Oh God.
1: Use
2: the right people to replace wrong people in my life.
1: The right people, the good people.
2: I want to die.
1: Use them to exchange bad people.
2: We want
1: to
2: die.
1: We need to die.
2: Give me good people.
1: You want
2: to die. To replace the
1: wrong
2: people.
1: Oh God.
2: Oh God.
1: In the name of Jesus, egba dua Oluwa tu won ka ni agbo bi tan tin so temi
2: where they are planning to against me
1: gbogbo ite da company ni
2: all of it that have
1: company okay yin akobi
2: you are the top you boss
1: egba dua
2: pray this boy
1: gbogbo eyan mo logo
2: all you glorious ones
1: eke ibi e ti ko rajo lo
2: di si where they gather against me
1: baba tu won ka
2: scatter them all
1: tu won ka
2: scatter them
1: wa ma lo wa ma bo
2: mo bi to afro
1: ni mo fe dide
2: say I want to be lifted
1: ibi tan tin se pada
2: subu wa ma out even me to
1: be another
2: fire
1: tu won ka
2: scatter
1: them Allahu Akbar Allahu
2: Akbar
1: Mo bi tan ni mi o ni de laye. Mo bi tan ni mi o ni de laye.
2: 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Mo bi tan ni mi o ni de laye. 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Mo bi tan ni mi o ni
1: Oluwa wa.
2: Onisi.
1: In the name of Jesus. Ona to daju.
2: The best way.
1: Lati bori ru won.
2: To become some people.
1: Close with God.
2: Sumo Olorun peki peki.
1: Sumo Olorun o. Ore ko le sumo. O feran re o.
2: Ese lo mo ya pa wa.
1: Dagbere fese ko le mo bo se fe o. Bolorun laja ko le roju rere ija tolorun ba be ja
2: we got fight with
1: you ota o le duro
2: enemy cannot stand
1: so sumo lorun
2: le so drop close to God
1: today get close to him
2: so mo pe ki pe
1: set to yourself God
2: so burai bolorun
1: I am ready to serve
2: mo se tola ti sin
1: oh my
2: God no mi gogo
1: with all my
2: kadu gogo aye mi
1: and everything
2: ato mo ti mo ni
1: pe o to ba le se be
2: please if you can do that
1: o ri bo se ma ga to
2: la you get to be
1: there laaro
2: live up this man and get set with your
1: Facebook mo ma life
2: we are going to be live
1: on Facebook
2: Instagram
1: on Instagram
2: Talk,
1: on TikTok,
2: YouTube,
1: on YouTube,
2: Laroy.
1: This very one.
2: Tori Asiriti.
1: Because Asiriti has been rebuilt.
2: Ikorodu.
1: Ikorodu. Hey, expect the prophet.
2: Mesima
1: Bey. I'll be there.
2: Laroy.
1: This very one.
2: Wonderful.
1: He can grant you.
2: Now, on your Sunday.
1: This Sunday.
2: Mama Sokwe Kaya Saint.
1: I do tell you, give your tithe and offering. To challenge
2: God. What they are
1: doing now.
2: Every day, Loma for a camp.
1: Every day, you'll be supporting them to offering. Lord. I give for today again. I use my tithe to fight.
2: You
1: see that
2: for church account.
1: Every day we give you the church account.
2: Ever funny account here.
1: We'll give you account again today.
2: The account today.
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2: Be all who are same back here.
1: And the one living and the spirit of
2: who are gawking.
1: Amen. Get to the top.
2: Oh, Nijabu.
1: Amen.
2: Why, Jane?
1: You'll be great.
2: I do a
1: revival. You're blessed by the side.
2: Oh, God.
1: You're doing this people.
2: In the name of
1: Jesus. Amen.
2: Go see that woman.
1: No more stagnation.
2: I went to Loma.
1: Anyone that want to stop you.
2: One family. One
1: family. That
2: is it.
1: Your
2: mother
1: is in power.
2: Your
1: mother is in power.
2: Psalm 10 Malole.
1: In Psalm for today.
2: Ekpada si Psalm 68.
1: Use that Psalm 68 again.
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1: And Psalm 102.
2: At 115.
1: And Psalm 115. Psalm 68. 102
2: 115
1: where my sister will never get to
2: take
1: me beyond
2: there
1: I shall take mercy
2: amen
1: we meet at church this very morning and when you see
2: tell them